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Baby, I'm Timmy Kabiri outside at Dom 106.3 FM. And Anna, you're trying to say midnight fire. What will you do at midnight? It's going to be a beautiful night tonight. Loaded with signs, wonders, miracles, revelation, progression of God's word, and above all, salvation. From now till 4 a.m. is a lifeline to your deadline. Tell a friend, tell somebody, your man of God is live on air. The Bible said men ought always to pray and not to faint. From now till 4 a.m. is prayer fire, midnight fire. Very soon we are going to be live on Facebook and on YouTube. But for now, we are live on radio at Doom 106.3 FM. Midnight prayer, midnight fire, prayer fire.

ena na jube ye nshira pa unimubia sebe wanti ya pa manufan radio ntua ni oyari ye ni onam amani atiti babu so suma anasem manasem kokosa ayari ye ene nyami asem it is word of God loaded with fire that sets men free. I come as a messenger of God to bring you life. I brought you life abundance. 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

Davis train me train your radio while you swam mammy with him in pie ball. Well you me a few woman or the menacio but town so I'm a number tintin or the new for fresh man almost if I ye yum and a metal or send a share. Sidi petia no so mumia umbusru and one butter rat and an adria would ya sorry pinsu be ruin a pinsu be sin chain sansa and pie bob brasso radi by yamana brosso or your dumb for or broom for or jiff for ye dear for

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0: 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Adomfie.com.
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me kind of way. 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You say here to Trini. Now can you have any fear? And now am I a severe? Not on Luna Nitti and Yam and Camp and Camel. 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

0: 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Hey, you who mean you? Miss Media, sir. 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
1: Mama, man, it's so much rambo. Now, I ain't for crying, I'm more free, baba. 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

Good evening, everyone. 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How is everyone doing? Before we sing, before we worship, I just want to share a testimony with you about this song. A year ago, I was singing this song and a woman was going to be operated. It was a Sunday, so she was going to be operated. Then Monday, she had breast cancer. And as I was singing this song, I had a face towel and I just heard God say, look at that woman and give her the towel and sing that song. And so that's all I did. So the woman took the towel and placed it on her where the cancer was. I didn't know what was going on. But as I kept on singing the song, there was a healing taking place in the woman's body. She went to the hospital the next day. And the doctor said, where have you been? There is no more cancer. It's a year now and the woman is free of cancer. Another woman for 7 years was barren. And this same song made her conceive. He is a covenant keeping God. Some of you, those of us who come from Africa, we would remember how we used to go into covenants with God before we do everything. In fact, some of you got here out of the covenant you went with God. But we get here and we forget the God that we went into covenant with. That is why we find ourselves in trouble, because we are forgetting the covenant that we had with God. But how many of you are ready to go back to that covenant keeping God? Sometimes it's okay to call him by his name. When you're in trouble, it's okay to say Jehovah Shammah, Jehovah Nissi, El Gadol, Gibor Yareh, Adonai, Tshuva. Thank you, Jesus. Your name is Jehovah. 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

0: There is no fear. Bawa sanko amesa. Hey, yehu menyo. 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

0: You're welcome to OFM TV. Join us in a worship moment. I want to soak yourself in the presence of the Holy Ghost. We are living in a generation of the Holy Spirit, a generation that we cannot walk, we cannot do, we cannot sleep, we cannot do anything without the Spirit of the Lord. It is by the only Holy Ghost that we can abide, we can be fruitful, we can live to celebrate the presence of Elohim. I want you to lift up your hand as you worship the Lord, wherever you are located, whether you are in your room, you are in a workplace, as you listen to OFM TV radio, I want you to abide in the power of the Holy Ghost, that the Spirit of God will upon your life, that you walk in His abundance. May His peace and His glory be with you. May His Shekinah presence abide with you. God bless you as you join us in OFM TV radio. Join us. Amen.
1: It's happening here, yes. It's happening here. The fire of God is coming.

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Because they realize that you believe them and the doctors that you believe God.

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And it was during worship when God said, give her your face towel. And all I did was I gave it to her and she's been set free. Cancer has been cleared. And Auntie Doris here, where are you?

Somebody's being healed of cancer right now. You're here. Somebody's being healed of cancer right here. Over there. If you could not walk, begin to walk. You cannot lie.

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It is no more today. 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

Those who do not have you are thinking of how to have you, while those who have you cannot sleep because of fear of armed robber. Oh, money, what a name you are. In the time of election, people choose to praise the man full of lies and deceit to be their leader because he throws money around. But the man who is upright and has a lot to deliver has been denied his right simply because he has no much money to throw around. Some blood brothers has become enemy and kill one another over you because of money.

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And if your money runs into millions, problems of 2 million will surface as if they are waiting for the arrival of the money. 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
2: Say, Bia Noir, and Yomongoa.

Yeah, yeah, yeah, yeah, yeah, yeah, yeah, yeah, yeah, yeah, yeah, yeah, yeah, yeah, yeah, yeah, yeah, yeah, yeah, yeah, yeah, yeah, yeah, yeah, yeah, yeah, yeah, yeah, yeah, yeah, yeah, yeah, yeah, yeah, yeah, yeah, yeah, yeah, yeah, yeah, yeah, yeah, yeah, yeah, yeah, yeah, yeah, yeah, yeah, yeah, yeah, yeah, yeah, yeah, yeah, yeah, yeah, yeah, yeah, yeah, yeah, yeah, yeah, yeah, yeah, yeah, yeah, yeah, yeah, yeah, yeah, yeah, yeah, yeah, yeah, yeah, yeah, yeah, yeah, yeah, yeah, yeah, yeah, yeah, yeah, yeah, yeah, yeah, yeah, yeah, yeah, yeah, yeah, yeah, y

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1: Yeah, hey, yeah, fear. 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

0: onyame mu hen obuntem tim yankopo wona ya twere wa ya twere potentim tumbia biara ni ye endia sie opasi saye sebre emesie ye papa ya da wase ewo unkura se.
1: Hey, fear. 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
1: Oh, Hama. 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

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I will sing again, I will sing again, Yamie. 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Come on, lift your voice and worship God. Everywhere, worship God everywhere. Come on, worship God. Worship God everywhere. We lift your name, God. We lift your name. We lift your name. We lift your name. We lift your name. We lift your name, oh God. We worship you, Lord. We worship you, Lord. We worship you, Lord.

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He said, I am poor. 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I am poor. Bible says, Joshua. Little boy, I'm going to pay it. I'm going to cheat. I'm going to cheat. I'm going Akai, and I will see you.

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I'm just so baby. Near could you pay what we are saying? I'm saying, oh, my God, you're saying, I'm saying, I'm saying, I'm saying, I'm saying, I'm saying, I'm saying, I'm saying, I'm saying, I'm saying, I'm saying, I'm saying, I'm saying, I'm saying, I'm saying, I'm saying, I'm saying, I'm saying, I'm saying, I'm saying, I'm saying, I'm saying, I'm saying, I'm saying, I'm saying, I'm saying, I'm saying, I'm saying, I'm saying, I'm saying, I'm saying, I'm saying, I'm saying, I'm saying, I'm saying, I'm saying, I'm saying, I'm saying, I'm saying, I'm saying, I'm saying, I'm saying, I'm saying, I'm saying, I'm saying, I'm saying, I'm saying, I'm saying, I'm saying, I'm saying, I'm saying, I'm saying, I'm saying, I'm saying, I'm saying, I'm saying, I'm saying, I'm saying, I'm saying, I'm saying, I'm saying, I'm saying, I'm sa

down Sarah to the castle. Castle. Now, no castle, I'm putting from your company castle. Tano Casa, as for Chi Emboy, bitch. And Radio Babylon, they are more paid than me. What the fuck, I'm going to pay. No, I don't. Depending on the other one. Depending on the other one, Paul, I'm going to pay.

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Well, my son, come on, Mesa. Hey, you who mean you? Miss Media, adomfie.com.

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0: 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Miss Media, sir. I don't fear.com.
1: Say, Bia Noir, and you're going.

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0: 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Miss Media, sir. 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
1: Every so far, it is here to be a new year. What can I say?

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0: Hey, Efia. 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Miss Media, sir. Hey, I don't fear.
1: Morning, boss. Please, we are listening to you live from Boko Minisco Municipality. Greetings to a celebrity pastor and Samuel Patrick Nana Ekua. Well, mami ma onso fre emra eye adwuma no emu ano pay voice a ne akoda ya yede no eto sui die na onso wo eka edefa ho advice for mad experience teachers for mad experience teachers 0302216562 Because we knew baby, we knew he. Yeah, hello.
2: Hello. Good morning.
1: Morning, open your mouth, Kwaba. Into you.
2: I'm not someone coming in the crew.
1: Hello,
3: my true baby.
1: Where OPBD?
3: Oh, OPB.
1: OPBD, OPB Jim.
3: Yeah,
1: presenter, you don't. Into
3: OPB. Your friend is Tete.
1: Zaya.
3: Yeah, I'm sure we be. Now, I'll tell you now, I'm a client. OPD. So, Oba, Bewu, in the bar, I'll be cast NBC. He said, he had two a crown for now. I'll tell you now, baby, I'll call him. Oh, young, he had. So, Oba, Bewu, in the bar, I'll be cast NBC. He said, he had two a crown for now. I'll tell you now, baby, I'll call him. Oh, young, he had the other banner. A bayard be.
1: And you would say, we will see our Hennefa?
3: Oh, not that for one more. I need to pay for one more. Well, now, young two a crown for OPD. If you are semi beba Ghana, no. And ye,
1: but I say, Mammy Fafra for our so oh, yeah, hello. Hello,
4: OPD.
1: OPB, the end to you.
4: Biabaco,
1: Boko Penicassi.
4: OPD, missing me there, a friend in one home. And Cadia Frane can, and yet, dear, but a friend in one K.U. because. Yes, but like, not the no cracker, baby. What

0: And we keep missing that point. We just yeah show more age in as you already only more not dream net than it even on and yet 10 years I dream. You know, young to us is a colour crane who say who go school every union we now near to many. Or fresh society maybe man or school no mission is different. I'm going to wait. That's how we are unless they, who say, ABR, almost sooner more than they did on us. I'm fine, I never warm. But the moment I mean, otherwise.
1: Now say, what is the education grow for Aqua? Because I could hide your cane browsing. At the end of the day, FBI have a final call.
0: Oh, almost school, you may any different. I'm on call in the way, that's how we are unless they, who say ABR, almost sooner more than they did on us, I'm fine, I never warm. But the moment I mean, otherwise.
1: Now say, what is the education grow for Aqua? Because I could hide your cane browsing. At the end of the day, FBI have a final call.
0: The browsing aspect in it, no credit, and all stuff, but OP, and only can you. Among you, human of Carno, almost always here saying, Opi, should be general, and then me and then you two are 500 Ghana, 200 Ghana, 300 Ghana, or Ghana. We are by Ejuma, a big thousand, 5,000, 2,000. OPD, if you are going to say, meanwhile, you, among who you, Juma, it's no beer, there's only an obisha, Misha Babasano, Misha Obia, or you, Juma. Me kon won so on mentor me or in business on mentor me on person be yan opi or face am ye lady or no ka kire me say me nim bra obe ya or dia abiode ne system am pe say me dey friend say me dey member na youth abak ye lady you know me say papa
1: em say why e bitter the way I walk as
0: no no
1: we father we father and who you said ye yakan I was say a peck when be fast because the inquadaini and chirimau and one I say, yeah, I'm peck when be and fastwa, you treat you two and then cronk of what one could anchor think it will be 25-30 years. Now, if you say no coswa, the old can say, oh, crown or macra, oh, yes, sir, university crown or monk or
0: no. No, make us a name on monk or at the end of the day, no, make us all a monument from one thing for. In this mission, I say, your school and then I have a warmer. Then we will encourage the university aspect. My mission, I say, it's a homoe, you can only ask, let me say, maybe a very, very hands on practical. My mission, I say, I have a warmer. That aspect of school, no, I'm ready. Once you are limited school, I limit the education, say, it's in a classroom. I come meeting, I have a, and I education system, and also, no, a resilient. to be better if anything, a worker. Not to create our own businesses. It's a ban everybody saying, Opi. It's a worrying. Opi worrying it, a worrying. We can do what we want as parents from our homes. But don't forget, Obama, only limited to you, Obeko school, Obe Shianda for four, Obi soon yen ye ye.
1: But I say, no, if I fret for honest war. Yeah, hello. Hello.
2: Hello.
1: Open here and walk up by you.
2: Ah, OPD.
1: OPBD.
2: Boko, there.
1: Boko, open in also Boko.
2: Boko, yeah, Kwane Kano. Nyamu, the number of cancer, Omiye Skua, the prepared Nibia Shia. Before saying this is the way we are in the Nojima, and Mumme Saka, Oka, but we need to mean pressure or they can't answer, and yet, no, Oka's answer to
1: the Nebu, and yes, I'm the way I was the address, not on their feet. Sayo,
2: you.
1: Sa ghetto life no or the afina wo the teams I mean can so more ghetto new like akona there won say you were ghetto life and who do HBA you know
2: me nka say in no dey cause asem no me nka say me nka
1: na we akona we jiri so anu bibi no dey cause asem
2: ah na opa o dey na o fi the so before 10 years boy but you pass away where say we say o be won wa sha
1: when you 14 years be o ye no man enye
2: o dey man o dey man ka ho.
1: But that's it. I'm saying, Papa, no, we're not going to be. Yeah, hello. Hello.
3: OPD.
1: OPBD. Open your mouth, by
3: you. Yeah, OPD. Good morning.
1: Morning.
3: Good morning. Asanka Dio.
1: Asanka Tamadivieli.
3: Yeah, Tamadivieli. Asanka Dio.
1: Good to you, Asanka.
3: OPD, yeah. I saw all kind of things here, all right, but submission is going to be. OPD, when you say, Ghana, I know you are here, no. You should send me the last time, Colano, 14 or 15 years, we are going to be able to be. And quickly, when you say, Colano, yet so more quality, say, you're going to be your best friend to my future. What I say, look at your moon, see, because I'm going to say, oh, TikTok about more freedom of speech, freedom of lifestyle, they are mainly this behind, but a better friend to my future, no. What I say, I'm paying for name, calling name, I'm phone, it's a buffo. Say, I deal with you, and what would that you die? No, but that's papa, the papa would that you be a quim, a bit jump on. Secondly, open that you to win him. Never because of a matter of quenya. And if we be a more your confusion between our family members, I'm off to land, we go 30 years ago, or some of the court issues. It's all for my sins, and I'm going for Dango. The best sir, by said, I do an investigation to our members. Even though maybe you need cost issues, Grandpa, this is not the way it should go. This should involve everybody, our trust as we're in an Yankasa, and most of them are best in it to me. None of what my sins are going for Dango. 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
1: I'm
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0: And that dem won no Adom 106.3 FM. So Ghana Madish ye. And we are mwa ho ya damase sufra no pa. 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
3: Respondent Diana, a free national bar constituency. No? Number one, I'm far regional. So. Number two, na at the social media. If you told her, even who you call this up in you almost oh, and yampa, a fake. I told her, who scroll social media and I'm going to maybe fake stamp, as she let it be so. If you say, I said, you took a clear yamba, your communication is feminine. If you, and now that you say, what's another that you say? A the delegate, any MP before 1 constituency. That's why I'm executive myself. I'm the head to my home. I'm a constituency now. And now we cut it with social media. And this time we cut it. No more, but I say, you're not let to be official now. You'll be a country, you're not let to be a. If I'm going to say, I'm not, say, I'm a party to say, I'm going to hear it to a him. I know I'm going to see a him. I know my season. If you're a man in two party, you say, the end of the month, I'm not. 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
6: 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They should stand your tone. They should stand your tone.
5: Asemba.
6: Leaders of no. Mute ki firm and reasonable decision. 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
6: If you are very honest to the MPP, ume who said, every 2017 MPP will no power, ever, from 2020, man, na indiscipline, na cost. So, for me, when it clamors in 2024, but I do be indiscipline. We people not paying for. Not indiscipline, no. And secondly, we are not going to be MPP. I will put MPP. overcome your concept. That's how you inside that. In that level of indiscipline, and in it. And the ground here now, we are, she said, no, binumu, SGB, Adiako Kotwa, Ama, and some other people. They will cry, your family process, Bia, no, Bia body. Not that level of national officers, regional officers, constituency officers. A question. Not airtight. Open to me and say, I am a disciplinarian. Quite as a case. Over free crown. Number court. Over crown case in the number four. Quite as a chairman, number court. I'm a pro. And then he says, oh, national officer, we buy it. I'm a grand agree and initiate. Mama, me a deputy general secretary. Let me say, so you're lawyer. I'm a party.
0: Mm-hmm.
6: Yeah, mama, man, yeah.
0: Eh, say, baby, I didn't say, I see a free, you know. Now, nobody boy, he say, sa ye disqualify wono nyame ya domo a won se efri jua de kro region de no wo mo be kọ na o ma kwa akoye vetting wo se mkọ chan kwa ye disqualify wa e hon na bufo ne sase e ti se nipa no wo se no fata ne wo se wo kwa memu obi nkọ gina ba bi nka se wo no obi hu ye na shi obi wo sika dodo obi kwa wo be yi obi efri wono mo enti ya ma no nkọ se eno so ha adwen papa
6: 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The people are going to pick a form, or pick a form, maybe the form of you. So be after the form, yeah, so message. So there was no need, no matter what, some may disqualify Nipal. Who's your man? 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So even okay, a man people could that, no friend is number. Master, who pay the bill? You are in opposition. Who pay the bill? When you are in power, no?

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2: The ministry working with private sector has embarked on an aggressive strategy to reclaim degraded mine out areas and transform them into ecological zones. The last time we were here, we talked about how huge that responsibility is in terms of how much we have to reclaim on this destroyed line. In partnership with private sector, I can tell you that just last year we reclaimed 1,335 acres of degraded land. And this was done in the Ashanti region. We have gotten commitment from private sector to undertake more reclamation, and we are targeting another 1,500 reclamation this year. And this in addition to the government's own reclamation effort of 960 acres in selected area of industry. So we hope to improve those numbers.
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3: 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On the private sector, Juma. But I think the majority of the work, ready, I will see, make sure, say, minus Nankasa, even before Mbessa, I say, Juma, no, not plan to reclaim the land, no, I will hold that. It's a young first, I say, and also, only lines to so my year, Juma, over Jana from Nina, see a pet queen here. It looks me up from watching one. I say, I'm on this issue. It's so funny, dear. I can say, I buy any year, but I don't think it's at the level of significance. It's like I say, we are so huge, we should be very happy about. There is so a lot more work to do.
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1: 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Live commentary. 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
6: Mede yama je Kel Chako Toothpaste at two. 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
5: And can anyone near my minimum GB to 3 years? And I say, I'll be PMO, BDA, what Kel Chako Toothpaste Mono, MSC Fita, and Mana Mote, Nessa Yin Kambia, Mawanumi Gram, and Unti, Mwamunum coffee, wine, and it's tobacco, a camel sessono, Abama Mo, Kel Chako Toothpaste, Sankofa, Yenchi.
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8: Do you know how money moves in Ghana and across Africa? 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Airtime for that your sister. Transport for Papa. 500 Cs for Saturday's Juno. 2,000 Naira for the cousin sitting jump in Abuja. 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Airtime for that your sister. Transport for Papa. 500 Cs for Saturday's Juno. 2,000 Naira for the cousin sitting jump in Abuja. Because we don't just move money, we take care of people. Money moves in every direction. Uncle to nephew, nephew to uncle, sister to brother on Monday, brother back to sister on Friday. And it moves together. 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In Africa, money is rarely one person's transaction. It's many people moving small amounts toward one purpose. That's how money moves here. And there's one bank built for it all.
9: Africa, 34 nations, one heartbeat, one screen.
8: Ecobank, the only bank built for the way Africans move money. 34 countries, one screen. Ecobank, the Pan-African bank.
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11: Mr. Teacher, Mr. Samophon of Muskua, a genius, a year day now with Fia, where you feel ye, now what's on the ban, now where you soon.
12: A dear ain't time on me, a disyani egumadi, a hoho nunina, here I'm holding tea. It is I if you frank a kay, and tadi atiti, me and Papa are a whole goofy no, stresser, Ubana Bujma.
13: Who couldn't do for ya, if you're noni a warding, familu a warding cow, a piano, coffee, milo vitamin D, a poor energy release, to bow on, if you order it to my milo.

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1: Do you know how money moves in Ghana and across Africa? How it really moves? It doesn't move once a month. It moves 100 times a day on Ecobank's digital platform. Airtime for that your sister. Transport for Papa. 500 Cs for Saturday's Juno. 2,000 Naira for the cousin sitting jump in Abuja. Because we don't just move money, we take care of people. Money moves in every direction. Uncle to nephew, nephew to uncle, sister to brother on Monday, brother back to sister on Friday. And it moves together. The funeral contribution, the susu, the wedding levy, the hospital bill in the family WhatsApp group. In Africa, money is rarely one person's transaction. It's many people moving small amounts toward one purpose. That's how money moves here. And there's one bank built for it all.
2: Africa, 34 nations, one heartbeat, one stream.
1: Ecobank, the only bank built for the way Africans move money. 34 countries, one screen. Ecobank, the Pan-African bank.
3: You will laugh. 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Novelas Plus, feel the beat of love.

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1: Trust them, say, or they can't say, Pano, we are saying, Eddie, the Amamano, a dancer, and Sana, a Vienna Abba. And we see, and I was a Uti and Quadri Sem, I free apostle, quarting out that bride of Christ, are sorry, Anno. Proceed away, and you could see the Bia, Wabrabo, and upon Lucia, a Pime, a Wadon, 106.3 FM, so. No, Wabrabo, Besson, you should the bride of Christ, are sorry, a Chiaquine, Ewa Accra, Madina, Lanquanta, Red Coat Blood, Pity Shop, Nutrient Mupe, Mwamwatema, any Ashaman, so, Mubemuye, Ewa Jacuju, Ashanti Farm Squad. Yeah, Ben Agri School, Fred Apostle Quartin, it was 0244 699266. Yummy Asumbi income.

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3: 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But do you know that when God was going to change the situation, he didn't take off 48 years. 48 years, but he didn't take 48 years.
4: Abrabonu mu ya dia wo yan kran hyesama ebe kenya ho etimi abobra ne yie nti yetun safra setie the Royal House Chapel with Apostle General the Reverend Sam Kranchi Ankra awadom 106.3 FM so kwesi ada we ni kwesi ada bia 9 a.m. kosi 10:30 a.m. siye na be yin shira kesiye amawo ne we busue mu ni na

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Hope you're ready for another chapter, another chapter. Let's go.

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A Doom FM. Alright, I don't want 06.3 FM and I was to go out here and then so radio do me a sign baby. Now, and then I am Saturday, send your winning mono. And come up here, ho. Ah, yeah, de, bebro, ewo, Adom Entertainment Hall, you so. Then it's Mike 2, baby. And then check, you call live on Facebook and after YouTube. Now, when ya, you come with ye, and you know, and I see, and come on, you be, you know. Where you're in, baby? Ewo, you show you so. Now, over the weekend, you know, and now say over the week, me kinda sa. SMP SEC Ewa Industry Mwa. Nya sem ketuakra. 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You only a neck support. 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Ebio, yo, ya frame Mike. Mike 2, baby. 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Ana African Papa Bills. Any this show, ingina, bro. And unti koso asu biti adom. 106.3 FM. And come on, the adosu pa. 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Koso aso biti, Adom 106.3 FM. Na, it's sa, adi eno so ama, wa popla. 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
onozo abe kambi ya munya ya dabo na onono John Telly. 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Hmm. 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Ode go for my own predictions no. 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Na ena no adanzo Gianna. Akasa as at last year crampo. And as early this year, if I work up no, I know what you're saying. 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And as all day, I'm a cancer. Or they, between me, didn't quit him. Now, yes, I'm racist here. Cause I'll be here, 106.3 FM.

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And now no other make also for a pambo and I feel so for Adomuche dear. Na make say when you know penia was a be omotranse na womonum asumdwe bua. 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Yeru Adum Chidi Aba. It's good. So the apology naba. I'm also expecting Yura Opam Bose Enka or no so de apology be ebeba. But listen to the apology from Sofu Adum Chidi. It goes a long way to tell me, sir. It is not a regrettable moment of him to have rendered that apology. Ase, odasu jina babia wo jina. 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And it's wamo toko so saade ya. 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I have said it and I'm saying it again. 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
And that at the time he was speaking, he was going to see the finance minister then. 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Ye ni bebiya. Now one of the award schemes, award Ghana, it is also recognized under your ministry. In Dukomwa, you say, a Ghana Music Awards is under the auspices of Ministry of Tourism. And so, as of this year, I know my baby on my walls, no. No money baby on my kwakoye, no. Back and forth, here and there, back and forth, sa. Enye ye niwu. Ye tiha, ebe si sabre ya. Ye National Theater, enye. Since 1992, my baby man, eh. Ye say, just a China for now, never baby renovation. In the air conditions, square woman, some time ago. 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Creative art fund hono. 20 million, 20 million each. President Yusuf Brofo se meti asea. Or say it's been allocated. Ya allocate. 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As ye pa ane say. Na so binzu be kasi, the money is also in the coffers of the institution na. And also so, as ye ane say. Akoko dru. 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

0: 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nene Bennett Tay akuoku papa akwaba
1: that's it
0: now what to say
1: oh me ho ye pa
0: nice na meet you ewo one Halifax
1: okay
0: and I was papa ya dwim do ewo se ode unim de ni bi so beboa ya tiefu na e djuma die nyina so tumi ekoso
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0: that's right now azana ebesha se kra no eh se djuma die wo kan se se ne wo title ye ku ni nyina no na jese enya asem keto a
1: yeah
0: e fine pa na wo sha se ye se wo ba media space no e wo ye me panel member there me profile but
1: yeah.
0: At least I want to get some knowledge bi Ehefa pa na o chance here. In the media space.
1: You know? Oh okay. Na mini paper young newspaper be na eba up at that time.
0: Okay.
1: By Osbert Lati.
0: Okay.
1: A friend paper no the news watch.
0: Okay.
1: But na paper no engine solidly. Okay. Until me here article be na Mr. Kumsin, Kofi Kumsin.
0: Kofi Kumsin, yes.
1: Article now, Mitro, Yenona. He got in touch with me.
0: Who is that young boy?
1: That's it. The Huyana of Fremi. And the first question.

0: became the news editor.
1: Okay.
0: The woman, daily guidance. So,
1: a buy
0: now. Almost. Ever put you me now. Into me buy now became the deputy editor of the daily guide. Yeah.
1: Okay. And he says, Breno, may he so rest in perfect peace. Thomas Fosu.
0: Yes, Thomas Fosu. Now Fosu was our Eastern Regional correspondent, and Sana Waya. Mm. So Fosu was with Esther.
1: Mm. Thomas, the two mistresses.
0: Thomas, very quiet guy. Oh, may he rest in peace. Yeah, Thomas Fosu, very very quiet guy. I like him so much. Inti, Ebebie News One.
1: Yeah.
0: Another soft paper attached to the daily guide. So I became the substantive editor for News One.
1: Okay.
0: And then at the same time, no, deputy editor for Daily Guide.
1: Okay.
0: So I was doing both.
1: Wow.
0: And along the line, I akwenya kakrana. Me too, I call US.
1: Okay.
0: And we call US for a while.
1: Okay.
0: Me bar back, no. And then I joined the publisher. And many of my edimas are until they eventually split and became the Ghanaian publisher and then the new publisher.
1: Okay.
0: That is fine.
1: In fact, Bani say, and I guess you've paid your dues, exactly. Contributed immensely to the industry, no?
0: Exactly.
1: Wow. Okay. And now you're tearful into opening and any bone come away and answer or never babble kind of honor. What boy and war and pension besieged you, my dear, nature say, and the proof I can crowd their mind. And you know, answer, no, be bid our common so we may say a council self, I also say, a bit me attach one, and sana, you mean, top person also, yes, I see.
0: Oh, I think, say, let me just take this opportunity to me free Adan and Krobo.
1: Okay.
0: Me papaya Adan.
1: Okay.
0: Me mami a Krobo.
1: Okay.
0: Adan, so I come from the royal family actually.
1: Okay. Inti auntie nana nene.
0: Nene, exactly. Okay. Inti
1: watcheme as yes nene or
0: hene. So I have a royal rule.
1: Okay.
0: And me senior brother and so the overall paramount chief. Of Adan traditional area.
1: Wow.
0: He's also Nene Kabu. Abraham Kabu Akwaku.
1: Okay.
0: So it's, you know, I just want to take this opportunity to announce this year's, arguably the largest traditional festival in Ghana.
1: Okay.
0: The Asafotufia Festival of Nyame Aduma. Ebebasu on the 7th, 8th, 9th, of 10th of August.
1: Oh, okay.
0: Until we are just preparing feverishly for that.
1: Adom TV and Adom
0: sure.
1: FM. When it comes to festival,
0: Asafotufiam Festival. It's a very huge, very, very huge.
1: Okay.
0: Yeah. And this year, dear, no, dear, for some obvious reasons, you know, the traditional aspect, you know, they're better tuning it down, kakra.
1: Okay.
0: Now, the youth activism, the entertainment, you know, jams, you know, they're better heightened, you know.
1: Okay.
0: Because the paramount chief is now 49 years on the throne.
1: Wow.
0: Now, he's the longest serving paramount chief in Ghana.
1: Okay.
0: Now, next year, you know, the 50th
1: anniversary, you
0: know. Anniversary, you know.
1: Okay.
0: And then the festival itself is also 89 years. This year.
1: Okay.
0: Next year will be 90. Until they want to combine.
1: 50-90.
0: Exactly. Until they want to combine the two and make it big. Next year.
1: Okay.
0: But all the same, this year we are inviting everybody.
1: That's right. All right. Adam 106.3 FM. Ena Wasugua OTA. Na, yeah, basi say, na, yeah, chain, ama, yeah, other panels, and also about the kind of one affair, yeah, share and come what you can ask.

0: All right, Daddy Lumba, the late with this one. Ba mekwa kwa humano, so na na yanko ma ye babedi ne mubako, eye, challenges ya, celebrities ya, omu ekum. Na yene one of the artist managers eni enkomo a friend of Abuakese, and he's managed some artists ane one Kwame Eugene Ayejuma onochi ame Kwame Ayejuma ne a couple of others yenko ne Abuakese enkasa Abuakese na what to say
1: Mike when you are now where
0: yami adum yamoye pa.
1: Nice.
0: Yeah, okay, your telephone so Now, I want to say, I'm here, and artist will be here, Juma. Now, you say, one woman, namono. And yes, Sabu, woman, Sama, and yeah, a second woman, I'll be here, trouble, but at least, Shamono. You must say, oh, BBI are fine with Kwame Eugene, BBI are fine with Wachame Kwame, BBI are fine with. Artist here, yeah. About to me about it. Sani Anna Tiana.
1: As I said, the mention I can say.
0: Mm-hmm.
1: First of all, I said, and Yama, and as I did, I said, you know, I said, artist, yeah, any person, we are bound to. A lot of, some problems will happen.
0: Okay.
1: And the ubehu artist, you know, but to say ubehu artist, and as a ubehu musician, ubehu doctor, and as a farmer, and as any other profession. So we, the profession, to in China, or back into the everyday person now, kobano. Then you will encounter problems in your families, in your friendships, in your businesses, and other stuff. So now, wait till I got the woman you have to go through because you know, you at the end of 20 years. Then you'll be able to know, be an entisser, but he's working, it is his job. And you know, it will come across as something very sweet or something beautiful. But we'll freeze our position, we'll not go back into. In normal life, ma, there are other issues that needs to be. I mean, that if you are person or tackle and have you, what you are saying? In the end, this has any thought that there be a hunun. That's what I can say.
0: Wow. Wow. Now, you will be a hard, you say, any yourself, one or one, no one, make a one. But in your experience and the other of the visions, you know, will be a hard, it will be a hard pie, be seen there on kaya or battle with. Ida se eye se be yare ana se nisika sem ba bi obeda kra ye den ene ne keka ho bu a ne ka kra breaki ana woni ka kra fo se oba mu but the person must move about and me
1: above all no. you look into your heart and I say in yourself first
0: okay
1: oh say I always, me and my tears is here. Yeah, na, it is a new to a human and I say, sir, art industry, you know, most of the time, yeah, na, it's driving well on opulence. To say, who shows can ahon, yeah, dear, be near, dear, be near, attract, nipa, ma, in fact, go for any bahon. And until, and until, ubi owa, sebi u, unibi. In fact, we from America for any idea of no musicians never be any maybe be before Uber.
0: Okay.
1: But also of music video anymore. But we no move through sky around.
0: Okay.
1: Can put an answer no be name can say. Sky I am go for it to crowd music video. All of them are fake. I mean, props for a video. I mean, production.
0: Okay.
1: But the Timiko event near the 9 go for to Skabu on the ECGT as the music. I mean, that's just by the way.
0: Yeah.
1: In the MHN say, social media ni niyama abe. In the obi timi hu a DB. Obi tusika, an obi akotoka, an obi cheni fi ni ade. Na, anu inti no, or some particular, another specific type of following di. Na, ea akono. Ti obi oha na onibi. But, opesu o yebi. Indeed, I said, Sebusian of Kakoba and Nafi Waibi. Nafi, actually, no, because we need to be sustaining for a long period of time in Intino. na afi edi enem guase eba obi oho nso a onibi nanso because ne nipa ne eye no nipa na present no no says it man no kwa depression because we timi se bia wa ye adwuma ya che ontimi nya ase ne abi akra keto bi bae obe
0: mm
1: it dey depression ne niam abibre ba but all that I can see ni say
0: mhm
1: che brabo ne se ohwo so na utwa wo de esa no
0: show
1: brabo so show income ene de unya ene ade ano ahwe so no abo wo de boko because at the end of the day it is the product that sells
0: mm.
1: In as much as obi tin we use opulence ne dey sustaining your brand no for some time no
0: mhm
1: se eni kwa the number one enemy in all this will be time emre ne betre ti se bi ni kwa amanyin sese se nipa bia anywhere I'm in
0: anywhere.
1: But the owner there, as well, yeah. Only me three.
0: Yeah.
1: You want to, but you only need to be real high. I'm sorry, I'm more 20 amount of social media. I didn't mean to be body, but me, you said me, no, me, Mike,
0: yeah. Yeah.
1: Yeah. And no more, yeah. But the only be a man,
0: okay.
1: Because your product in the best seller, it is not what you do on there. And I say, scanning, you may be a obituary.
0: Mm-hmm.
1: What I say? Yeah, na. And then people were saying, "Let me learn a mic. Give it to my canon from my mobile." And you need it. I said, "I meet me a canon."
0: Okay.
1: I mean, a lot of artists they have personal problems. If you almost family issues, what's that? What's your artist? If you personal buano, no one who mobile, one who no mobile, only be one. I be did in any mark who did this in promoters. No one any and na na. Omo hu ne mobo amenya hit song ba kombini ade afi mo koba koba koba wo hada ko no abase ne ofa bi e wa abrutire no se onukura wa nya manager bi ntino o baba ba Jeffrey wo sem
0: mhm
1: so hu dia metri
0: yeah
1: nti there are lots of problems that e koso afi unya kura omo in fact upcoming BBM because ade no uye ya e group ba bi no I attractive ni ade no afi anyansafo aba ho
0: yeah
1: what anyansafo aba ho oyenye ni se yenye ni make mama a lot of examples and ozu ko kan be asem
0: yeah
1: ah tete omu efri baby call baby a entimi anko sifi
0: mm
1: into problems there a lot of artists are going through them. Na artist kra no like say so, yeah. Fans say o drop enyum the whole year fans say o release enyum be 4-5 times in a year
0: mm-hmm.
1: Na say in fewer the sustain especially say oh yeah hit driven artist that those artists be us were more hit song by entering car
0: that be yeah
1: only ha just a boy hit song as an attendant go be also 10 years no only hit song but he's still relevant because of a lot of activities that oh yeah
0: yeah
1: it is oh yeah hit driven artist now so what about number is a 10-5 song we're releasing number 4-5 times in a year that's about how I'm from our the depression that comes with it, no. So why I'm feeling crooked? Who say Bibia or Nemre? Na also the other bad news there. Problems. Any part come with to the Anna Esu?
0: Hey, any are
1: they? Who? Hey, who say? I mean, because this a word group. Bibia, if you could have some fan base, Bibia, if you think say a bro or mo, they are still behind you. But oh, you're hit driven artist. Now say, what are you releasing 4-5 songs in a year? Maybe a year and start here, January, the people are now settling down. By March, what drop it? April, May, June, what drop it? You know, be in September, December, fina, and fa. Say, what? Now say, I self-assessment, right? Say, seasons near day. And the fact that you have the talent means that there's always a way that you can really bounce back. So only talent in India are different. But say, oh, talent in us are the only one. So, what is wrong in the next 10 years? Now, we are consistent. There's no way that your effort will go waste.
0: Okay.
1: But that's it. And if you are young, if you are normal, I remind you what you can do and what you become and where you are. So when you say confront me, say we are a very independent artist. Me and then I say, who can we are doing now? We are never.
0: Independent ones, no. Omo, I'm saying, omo, omo, omo, very power.
1: But Jose,
0: independent artists, no. Chese omo so mo bre pa o.
1: But say and also do. I mean, can you imagine that? Let me just give you an example. Say Ebia, Ebia in France, kojen uni kojen pi ko bosho, right? Maybe I charge in France 10 cedis, right? Na work of a VIP as a group. Na say omo so adi 10 cedis. Who is enjoying more? Because 10 cities in Nipa me and San Ebeche.
0: Aye.
1: Kako Jonsu Biti Maji, ononko, afo ononko enisika.
0: Yew.
1: Inti bibia ni o the enjoyment side of it. Ene o, bibia, e honso onyo.
0: E honso onyo,
1: yeah. Inti independent artist ne kama, mwe erding, because, Sajuma no, enipa ba akun timinye. You need some number of people to be behind you. A mungi na share o vision no. Ah, they are there to protect you, protect whatever is around your project.
0: Mm,
1: and I say, oh, Brandon.
0: Yeah.
1: So, when you say, no, when you say the same vision, I'm more quiet, more quiet. Then again, Sanko, when you be do it here, almost your family, senior, they are so more hell more, my dear, on BBI, and only do it. The as almost when you see Kaum, almost to me, the Kaum of Busia, to say, independent, Nase, who need any other business, I would invest inside here, you nobody will follow you for that. Like, maybe I'll be 20-30 or more, be a graphic designer, be a stylist, be a producer. What I
0: say,
1: yeah, how long are they going to follow you without getting anything from it? In the independent normal break, label, no, so no. I mean, it will look very beautiful in the eyes of the people, but probably label no percentage you'll be taking. Maybe an audio kit to have been a if you wow, trust, I don't know why I said, you know, you'll be decided on. Especially, so when you're good label there, that's almost the business side of it, I said, yeah. May I sure say, your songs, your everything, your core function will be just writing a song or not say producing the song, bringing out the song. That is your core function. However, they'll promote it, whatever, not the a new ho, not so the way I'm not about to ho. Yeah, your home meeting, your home promotional, blah blah blah. You know all these things. And it's a bus idea. Yeah, right. Them same brand.
0: Yeah, yeah. That's it. That's it. It's a bus idea. I guess it will be a cover. Right. I work as a DJ maybe over US now, Kasi between Nakasa, just for 5 minutes, but, it's been extended more than that into, AMFA, ACA. So, yeah, come on in, to all the celebrities, but, no, Usher, ne comments now, na sessions now. Not just because he's artist manager and answer for musicians, need to know what me say what the need any gina musicians no hopa, but you can't celebrate this now. And yeah, musicians in kwa into San and Komono Kokoe. Eba, now for your son, Babashe, you, yeah, any artist in the Bibidin Komon Sana, yeah, your sign Abba Studio na ya Tuaso, Ewa, Nafi Yashe. It was a boo ha, yeah, in him. But if you got on one gasakra and omonkai and omonka a war near a koso war more the various lives no the panos no a baby mumopa.

Na ma me kwaso anka wo se enkwa hia fit and free health work on about so the nene. Ya me adom a I guess 15, 2026. Special said, "Yeah, free. Are you mensa? Aqua could see the Lord Tavern. I will pay you as a Lord. And Timonkana Machano, so now Apomodi, who here, pa, yes, I have free screening, so I can home. It is a date in this, I guess 15.

awards nomination so so. And I'm not going when I'm going to Iba. Now, from the Pim School, 150 years. Yay! School, you buy a check. You see, I was in all categories, maybe a distinguished and emerging leadership, education excellence, Pan-African and mobile special awards. To just watch out. Now, Joy Habitat Fair. And also a basso then 2026 day. Date, you know. 31st July to 2nd August 2026. It's when we say, yeah, wow. I church your choir. Obey to me, let's see, dying. Sika Kakrabi. Also, obey to me, and you're dying. Let's see, and I talk.

0: K Kwanza Akwaba K.
1: Ba Mike.
0: Akwaba.
1: Yenya.
0: And who's is that? Katachi no.
1: Sound okay.
0: Hmm.
1: But I say. Me busy money. I said the same things. Many a DB. I said the. I say a few.
0: Oh dear, baby.

0: That's right. Guru, this one. Best say Gulu. I'm going to ask my name, Guru Nkasa. President, let us say.
1: Yes, I do more. Unia.
0: Now, what are you doing? Where are you school?
1: Oh, maybe school club.
0: Ah, and the graduation about now, say, my.
1: Oh, graduation. Mina menya bre anko ya graduation no.
0: Ah, sir, auntie, everybody says say what graduating, yes, sir.
1: Yeah, my graduate.
0: Oh, and now congratulate him.
1: Thank you so much.
0: When you are you?
1: But they say they me bought my masters and I'm here to say.
0: Wow, that is good. Yeah, that is good. And a degree, no? Oh, yeah, program, man. Who did it?
1: Yeah, political science and information studies.
0: Okay, and a master's in Oswai. Then I will,
1: yeah. Yeah, maybe na marketing no more.
0: Yeah,
1: yeah, see what the no more na me was to say.
0: Ah, and you know who you
1: are now? Oh, Debbie, I'm doing it. My release is new one, oh. Strange Land.
0: Me on
1: YouTube,
0: yeah. Me name,
1: Strange
0: Land. Me name, who release it, Ache?
1: Well, me really the Anchebian is starting World Cup now, so I think the World Cup na time.
0: I'm a nice look, Akra.
1: Yeah, I'm a my reduce to promo. No, see, me did this all, but once over Bobby am I.
0: What kind of mega worry? And this Akra, me, I mean to me, hook Akra. May a bra penny in the half a brim.
1: As
0: the president, and I say a true swab about my being, as a minon Casacra, that with the area school. Now, sir, as you did, let us say,
1: the best experience, Menya, throughout, I would say, sir, for just 1 year, no, my entire life in terms of leadership, no.
0: Mm-hmm.
1: Machine BB the brain, because a school. Unya fire experience na my approach to things are different.
0: Okay.
1: And then yame ya madom ma meet me here near my bibre as we speak. My outfit meet me Sigbe ma University of Ghana.
0: Wow.
1: Meet me so SEC boreholes and my school. Yes, boreholes. And now first time Metime secure, a kind of thing, dying, asase.
0: Okay.
1: Ama SRC. Amen, SRC, kwa koye. Eku si yankase ye dying. Metime secure.
0: Wow.
1: Scholarship study, ye mabibri. Under my tenure as SRC president, metime, any school no, etime ma students almost more than 1,300 scholarships.
0: 1,300?
1: Yeah. More than.
0: More than. Sure. Yeah. Wow.
1: And policies debris. Sometimes over government and answer if your administration they take you over or activity and answer power burgo.
0: You
1: be boa near the other day. You be boa students who hear more. Yes, traffic lights and so. Met me a secure traffic lighter. School at my puvia. Yes, yes, yamiad mom be siho. Ama obibia ultra coin pedestrians no omon so e be feel safe kakra because
0: and then e be ni hoda da
1: e be ni campus
0: e be ni campus
1: Davide.
0: Wow.
1: Retrospective analysis dinner. Yeah, coming to conclusions. No mumba. Because of night market echo. Kind of saying saba sa stretch. No. Cash flow pan. Today we security for any beginner.
0: Okay.
1: Now we are in a modern world, digital world. It is a traffic light. See, hold on, ma. A bit me. Every day you see, sa safety ness, no. I'm a student, no. Who are you? And see, those are the things that I'm proud of. Say, meeting me here, and boy, me school.
0: Wow. And then, Abba Juma. Pa. Me jiri say. Where we school here, on ye president in Pubio, no. Name be sir, because we are doing here, DH, because with the traffic light, you know, say, more secure, so they are now, ne construction or that of the implementation, you know. I was say, it me a Juma, inti, maybe I will be here, no. What do we need here, right?
1: Of course. Mm-hmm. Say, Legon school, na kwe, ebusinye ku. The moment I be remo, no. Oka ho nti nin kan ko de eno ana ye pe
0: okay
1: nti eno ana de bia ye de chira mi gusu ame ye
0: ma me mi sa we eja say SRC nsem ye yi as one of your activities or programs sir now we hwe say ebetumi aboa munyina na school no na nigie etumi awie pe ye no o de I was be by. Every day, kind day, I'll be kind of once. If you are me, me, dear, me, team, if you are, because I can't let that no canon.
1: Oh, unfair. No question. Yeah, can say a bit brand new car.
0: Okay.
1: But sponsors now, mobile on board now, or make you those promises, no. COVID, they by campus, ma school, no, a release letter say was suspended all events.
0: Okay.
1: Into your mon super value for money.
0: Mm-hmm.
1: Into in contract with the SRC now we are president. No?
0: Mm-hmm.
1: It is to take over the event and making sure say, they get the necessary visibility ne attention or more penance. So the idea no more tone. Into one more quiet. No? Now one casa so once you be released letter say there is COVID on campus. The event via Muye via no Munchaswa. That means, say, one fulfill the obligations, no. Inti, almost back out.
0: Okay.
1: And I may say, okay, sanity, dear. No matter what, me mami hima no car maniki.
0: Okay.
1: And I may me koto car, a demano. Na car no, we could be for almost like a month to 2 months. Yeah, I signed the car, na bring me say, car, no, see, na say, we are say, na me say, oh, sign it here, dear, no problem, Fabra, na me, I mean, service, ma'am. And net back and forth. And na, school, no, tuning, see, mo. And na, me, I call your car, na, dear man, see, say, car, no, one, ho. But, when sign release, communicate, and me, can't check down, na, phone, na, say, Guru, ka na ode ma mina yenye awansem no. Sisi wa ya mami u, ama medimadi eko. Almost like 2 to 3 months. No communication about. Inki. And also, any problem, the end of the day, no, my survey, once as a leader there, problem comes that you solve a problem.
0: Yeah.
1: Inki, solving the problem, no, any important. And yeah, you complaining about the problem, it makes you part of the problem.
0: Yeah.
1: Inti, ma solve a problem na, ne ye ka sem no. Inti, ne ye me desi si.
0: Okay.
1: Se, men so me hima ne nya ka, onun suti, which is something I'm here so pleased with.
0: Okay, no ka, ne ye, pageant, right?
1: Yeah.
0: Okay.
1: First time, me ana me conceptualize the idea no.
0: Oh, okay.
1: First time I am Miss University of Ghana by the SRC. Yes, the entire student. No.
0: And I promise a car, so we must say, hey.
1: First time, because I believe you say, I saw him at the open antenna, beauty queen, only now the Totro Moon. Yes, Totro Nephew, but wadress on so monta dear dorsum bibri buna on nam na show nam vifrit you know a dear no so you yep easy way I bema unye ma hin high ho intimidia me hun the se cardia nya dear be a big deal ya.
0: Okay.
1: You deserve it, yeah.
0: Once you doing an answer by your political science, a banner say a person will big time or active politician.
1: Yeah.
0: Where person will question every MP?
1: Media, so far, no. Me eligible to contest the war, three major areas.
0: Mm-hmm.
1: Back on even four areas, simple. I think, sir, what's the name? Wagon,
0: Ayawas, Wagon.
1: Mm-hmm. I qualify to contest.
0: Mm-hmm.
1: Nkrana South, me qualify to contest. Nkrana North, me qualify to contest. Even Dakuma, me qualify to contest.
0: Mm-hmm.
1: See, all these areas, you know. Me can't say me kwa. Me nini se bibi besi me kwa. Cause. Bebi ya atranchi.
0: Bato beko.
1: Emrepem.
0: Eda bain.
1: Emrepem. Now dear. Me, I say, me stay back efe die eko. Because, ufiti pausi ya moja neba. Enye, I can see ni se, wa sorry na ujeje si jine na ukobo na mmo mentally any all other aspect na it goes into making sure say you actualize your goal no and then ye the most important thing MPD obi ati mi sorry ko but so be dear no
0: no dey asem
1: na uko party in power uko against party in power on a level of finances, no. And how acceptable ena wanka saosha or dominance your aura.
0: Are they MPP ni? Uba call on the ticket of MPP?
1: No matter what, you know, all these areas na me kano, there is a party, a diaba, a representation, a woho, a money control at this moment.
0: It is
1: all called
0: NDC as our party.
1: So, which Marco, you can say as non-partisan,
0: independent.
1: Yeah, which Marco as independent. Open to a bit Marco.
0: The government call independent, and I say
1: no. Make call for NPP, of course.
0: Oh, okay. Okay.
1: Yeah.
0: Okay, bandits were our sisters.
1: Yeah.
0: Bandits.
1: Oh. Oh, Miss Senior. I dear.
2: Oh, what you say, party, Papa? I'm going anymore.
0: Bandits, because friends is for our
2: own. I have a problem, but still, I will choose to party, Papa.
1: We say, with Marco independence, with Marco as an NPP, and also with chance for Marco independence. Obviously, no. At the end of the day, no clear woman is a political party will come, power will go. And then no, there is a particular party taking over the game, which is okay. 4 years, 8 years, also prepare one. Se nyamiya adum na se party se 20 years grandpa ne bedi nyamiya adum na uye u niyemeya. You will still also be in power and also have a little impact now. Person making ma unko for no now on so I because maybe I don't believe say party D extra no. I believe say if you stay committed and true to your party and understanding the repulsive game ego internal affairs no. Maybe I be calling order now. So when you be BH in a year, they also would dominate in terms of your impact, you know. A woman on crop for no. Now I accomplish.
0: So
1: with one of those things,
0: with
1: CPP crying dominant now, how much more any of the parties?
0: Okay, so with the four areas or the constituencies, sir. na abobɔ so paa no emu yeah. baako bɛn paa na woyere sɛ ɛhɔ deɛ you can one way or the other dominate and that wobɛtumi abɛnya nkonim mu
1: da wobɛte sɛ mekɔ any of them I will win hands down yes
0: wonyina so paa ne sɛn
1: one ye ka community a dia na waye ma the community
0: mhm
1: ye sebi bi so ato aba ne se ka ayawa susia menye mp menye dc na menye mc mitimi abring boreholes not because me a student leader those projects no were done financially or financed by my pocket
0: okay
1: what you have said and yet because me a student leader student nisika na midi ye you
0: okay
1: boreholes nini na ye misika na midi ye ye sigbe ni ye misika na midi ye ye ye ka other scholarships are encountered 1,003 plus na midi ye ye na any different
0: okay
1: numbers na na I stand to be corrected with the scholarship no
0: yeah
1: and if me ka implementation dominance ewo the side of Ayawasoa as individuals now at this moment Legon they decide who wins the MP Obi Ayawe and now your ka community na and also ka ho so impact no ho your congress south meme na na me so me ku din na symmetry so na me ton that is an advertisement ayeye aside other petty things amaye oho ekon kranza north nsoa aside petty things ayeye oho ma individuals inti with all this no da kumanso di amekan itini ku jinem e finance e organize ma the entire area kushi mayeye a lot of activations emomo enye from obi pocket this is from an individual so ye show be ato aba ma na ye shred ye di pano and make you a community no mo and I mean jini se obi a o contest o hono e wo any of these areas no e ye louder in terms of the body of the people no that jurisdiction no
0: okay
1: influence the same name there no
0: Okay.
1: Me ye wo school me breakfast na me che o kam early morning na me jina kam o che breakfast me nam room to room na me che o mo nu ane a o because the come na ba boys e di a come no o di me go try exam so pens me che bi di en laptops me che bi nko fo a individual mo problem a me call hospital na me ko boa o mo people with special needs I had a whole party making sure send me allocated food to them, giving them money to at least to support some more academics. Impact na ya ye no legono. Enye kasa.
0: Okay.
1: Yes.
0: Mo
1: one and one.
0: Mo
1: ye make he those impact. All the antics na via ekosu social media na ya ye din yina or students na e yawe.
0: Okay. I tell for many guru na ebo enkomo a musician. All right. Guru afi quick one na meja wo no. Mame ye ntantin si we mu na sabe bi ade ye na mo de mu questions bebre na ebe pam no.
1: So me wo ho.
0: Ebe pam me na ton safro na mabo one on one we be say one and one. Na ya de akwe no. But ye hwe as a celebrity and even an artist. Eya na yes, oh, we dey omo ho to omo mani ji omo ho. 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
1: Enya no kwe. Enya no kwe. She time I member out. Na me feel say me were problem because I want to come out.
0: Mhm.
1: When I came out, I realized that my problem is not coming out. The sustainability wrong. The context of sustaining a brand.
0: Mhm.
1: How sustaining a brand. Yeah. Your life. That's your life you had. as a regular entity, a trim. Now, expectation not any to your family.
0: Mm-hmm.
1: Your family, Krempo Beboa will say, Ubes Ube to me, I'm maintaining the posture, the aura, no. Wohun.
0: Mm-hmm.
1: I work creating, no. Ambience, now work creating around it. The act, no. And don't acquire millions of dollars as him. And the woman say, says he can in as time goes on, you realize that this is the money that has gone into you.
0: Mm.
1: And see, and don't quite make depression, they come boys, you know. When we are be woo.
0: Mm. It be out of pain. Or why are depressed for.
1: Oh, now there be an enemy, I say we are depressed.
0: I go was say never you know yes you that.
1: Eh depression you did not more. Well, the who feel say or having the best of time he's depressed.
0: Is it in the heart?
1: Yeah, let me tell you, from any exotic exotic vibe, any actor, how they pose around, how looking like on. You are depressed. You so depression it be free or when you are not that active. Who step out of that spotlight? Not a crown. I be who say. You know be bringing.
0: Depression. I'm aware, sir.
1: A lot of stress, pressure. One say. What dreaming yet? Intact like. And regulate it on a level, on a normal way, I hope.
0: Mm.
1: Oh, a lot.
0: Okay.
1: A lot goes into how you are sustaining yourself. Because every day, be no big now, so be way true.
0: Mm.
1: There will say meet demand because we can sign a contract. Be. Una, senior, you don't have yourself.
0: Medase, ye betu wanko mwwe sudache. Why? President, okay. Medase pi.
1: Alright.
0: Right. 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

0: All right, Adam 106.3 FM. Yemra, studio back. Na Bandes Abba, Bandes Akwaba, Bandes Gary Miss, Bandes Bread.
1: Yes, sir.
0: Boko there.
1: Oh, Boko.
0: So, so now, to be Aqua Factory.
1: Experience na mele na
0: Boko. Boko.
1: Experience.
0: Let me go for Aqua Anoso.
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1: 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So kofa won kwan ya. Ama fo be pande mo. Ya beti wase. Be atara ho. 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So still.
0: It will be a butter pa cry won't you see.
1: And no yana insurance yana because aba in yida.
0: No na
1: fresh water so fresh.
0: Any fit.
1: Fresh.
0: No na I obi can say as a China for factory bi omo.
1: Mhm.
0: Esuru ho na jama munzu ni na mo
1: say. Yes sure. Bibia pai.
0: Ana se insurance bi so ho ana.
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0: so won say ba with pressure
1: tie so won say obi nsuo e fri ni dan so ba e no betime di ho dance yesa obi waste water ni a eba me nsuo e free form no me say obi kata wani bete na ye nsuo a ye tu aka yi
0: e
1: na
0: ebu
1: e na ebu ho e na ye tu aka.
0: Okay, and also,
1: yes, you are,
0: yeah,
1: all right. Mr. Adabo, some the Bible, Abba, you better not say no. Or more, me pan at also, or my any bonny, and a dorsal. Because they be see a be an area, Koshabon Sam. They be see, and none of some Bible on my, and
0: will be,
1: the only one, who can Bible? Yes, you're being one who. What can you say me now?
0: I call Bonsam.
1: Bonsam, they're my, so I'm not far from Moody. Bonnie or Moody and Yabonsam cried, I call Sam. Bonsam, the book of Eba, or better. Or best was the amount for me.
0: But as soon as I catch you,
1: maybe by now when you need him come on. Ebanini din komo wa kambe brebe misalutu nso so ya nina nene industry no ma aso ko ba aso ko ma me starti mo empo na na net was anu
0: ya
1: benya tsazi o
0: ya
1: o den starti mo na yo ta ndambo mani ko din ni wi na sa o ko wa ti dia wa bu fa le fo na
0: ba me ya ni media liaison
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2: Okay, ndasi na a challenges are at least for mudie I think is a lot under normal circumstances no na. We all know, say, it has to do with funding.
0: Mm.
2: Startup capital.
0: Yeah.
2: So, be Babe Remoa on your capital, because it's not a cheap arena.
0: Yeah.
2: I feel you, Muda Dansua, you need access to more funding.
0: Mm.
2: And also, Omunye. Remu, we are, I feel the GR phone, your taxis, in your Kikan Honso, part of their challenges.
0: Mm-hmm.
2: However, we know, I like the way you even described it. The hidden, or the silent killer.
0: Killer.
2: Enudie, ewoho. 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
0: awo ban so a niema be free
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2: ah odi
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1: wono bi le te dan mu ho
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1: obi ha ni dan
2: no really ah ne ya ya ga
1: papa
2: wait you what you how
0: Debi. Me say yes sure. Celebrities, lady. I mean, especially in recent times, you realize that nipa bibri ana eh mu bibri se omo ho ato omo no. Sa na omo ho nto omo sa. And in a lot of ways, I wouldn't blame them. But I would blame them because within that same industry, you know, so there have been people who have thrived even despite all the challenges that they went through. I think, say, at the end of, it really depends on you and your ability to know the season you are in and to prepare ahead. From the ante wada, into the honest lies on you, say, time wa, yeboje osu ye, no be capitalizing on sa,
1: And one
0: in the hype around the brand, no. Now the eye near my bibri. I'm say, I'm really a chairman, no, not nipa bibri, nimnesa. Into no, now you're my fans, and you're the chain sicano. But maybe moon soon, him say, your fans, and then you're the quaji sicano. Into your mom, who said beside your son, Omo dear, this is no moose with you. But Omo and to me, and decode this are the end In fact, it be more. Sometimes it be more bad out ground for no more because if you be a yare obese unya baby in Dani Adia, it's even hard to believe because old Jim who say name remove pa sebe. And crown clay about TikTok, you could have be breedy and the kind of brands that those people built in the past. And at first, there's one year new. First, there's your castle be a celebrity. A crowd, it comes with a certain level of respect, like super old money. That is the people in the movie industry
1: those days.
0: And even the musicians, no crown, no. Basically, a lot of them are still highly revered. Say, who book your mona service? Who cra wait? I want to mean cock rampunk of Roman Bushu. Obi to say, Abranti, Amachi, the demon. They are still thriving within the industry, but within that same industry, so they are Omu PS, maybe Omu so cra. Say, yeah, cock from Mumpus or Mumbe Bushu. I had the oh, where they are. And they are happy to come because I'm a brand and they say, I'll be
1: to pick a crack, a man in crash,
0: a man in crash. Oh, and people are taking advantage of that, and it's rather unfortunate. I think, say, it's also the teams that people surrounded themselves with, Brana Omo, Ewo Weno. Like I said, in the past, Nana be bringing to the business of the entertainment. I wouldn't say entertainment business, but no, do one no more entertainment. Moment for business now. And a major problem because Ghana in general, we have a framework problem and the United States systems.

0: in Edgeman, into how to even make revenue from your craft, whether within the music industry or the movie industry, you know, a thing kakra. Especially, say I am saying I digital, no kwa put the assembly say. First, no ne physical copies of the work and over kwa koton. Into the no, say 7 mic 2, each cassettes. May 1,000 copies, good them.
1: When you say 1,000 copies, in the
0: 1,000 copies. Exactly. And then, no, so no. Say you use a mic 2, eh, ton wa ye, to me kwa che mic 2 wane dem. Ye, ye be huno wane, we no ni ache.
1: Ache no.
0: Na, ye di ni hujuma. But say, you know, everything is digital. Inti, anybody can hide behind social media. Na, or the ubi creativity, awa brene hon. Aye bibi no. Na, onon su, e di di hon sa. Inti, eye ding, but it is very real.
1: Yeah,
0: very real. Bibri go through a lot, and it's also because of initially, say the to me and who knew the times they were in now, Omoan capitalizing on it.
1: But how do you say, Obeji didn't sound foul?
0: Say, no, was it didn't know Obeji Dina?
1: Did you?
0: There is a typical example. It's what is going on currently. Even in Nema Fono Cry, if you know, say there's a difference between entertainment and entertainment business. In this right TikToker, there are a lot of people who have come up, Omo Numbers, Omo Jidin, but these are people that no brand will even want to work with. And I will be most woman numbers named Dawson Rose to be but Omu Didi Huma. It is all about being able to build a solid brand. Because I had a bimo say, we are popular. And on a discount, but there be. It is the type of brand you are building. Obu Onma, we are building a brand new based on a team. The DNA, confusion, any conflict, anyway. And no credible brand would even want to associate with that. But not so a discount, be bro. It's not just about the numbers. In yes, a bimo be pa. But there were, but Obu Onma, conflicts and confusions around their name here and there. Obi on my bet, yes, you know, to new way. Oni, my bet 20. Awoma, you to new way. Why you say, why, if you at some point, maybe my bet than a visa agent. See, if you took a kobushu or a brooch there.
1: That's a far passengers.
0: No, a far passengers, kakra. Na fi a kope justice here, people say, the reputation, na be a BBO. And when those things happen, no brand wants to touch you again.
1: Yeah.
0: Obi an person no beye juma na wabi guwa nun suni hufi. Enti ubo sen kakran kakran kakran kakran na brand na a die off. Enti nipa no obe pijapa but ubo sen wasanya breyase. Because wan managing a brand ni ye. Enti those things also contribute to why ebimu efeni ememu enepa.
1: Okay. Alright, me da se, ke kwansan eten in Canada 106.3 FM Adom Entertainment Hall and Wasungua Erite. 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
1: Mamintia at FOBM. 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
1: 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And yes, at the Pabia, the man Womo accent. Womo baby or Munum Nefa.
0: You see,
1: yeah. And within our court, even Uko US, there are so many clubs. I will call it, we bogan a name. Not American, yeah, cause a Nigeria, no. Imagine you mean in Ama Womo. Yeah, yeah, yeah, yeah, bar, Nigeria, Brunei, and I will be a one shed and name African, because again, I know, yes, ah, yeah, I'm saha life will be no. And you, yeah, boy. But, niyo bo ni sisi ya no oh nini na credit na edi ama wo ya ni edi kanye me
0: ok balansu na mama ziga kwa ba ziga nana frimpon ziga ayye juma ewo Kesben FM
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1: and I'm with my way up and so we are never
0: senior journalist.
2: Oh, I see. God be the
0: God. I have a lot of newspapers, Chronicle, Daily Guide, News One, the publisher. Editor, sir, and senior editor.
1: Omo, I didn't poach you, Omo.
0: Paper for a poach
1: you, Omo. Paper for you, and then, with him. Anyway, back to.
0: Yeah.
1: I may by me, Tio Wakamo, who name me, you know, Udi Kaibisa will be managing an artist at the same. But they be a because artist born mountain managing, Ubitimia for 20 at Nafia, 2 years. Ah, Kasakasa be a mamuntim. Ena mabutra wose wunyanti. 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
0: So there were, why executive producer
1: yes. Kum
0: manager?
1: I am telling you. Yeah, tisa, ene, nema ye discussi, bebre, ura sa nema nu.
0: Okay.
1: Yes. 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
1: 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Because one more chair. One day I say, ah, can you imagine? 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
0: the
1: one who need be a bar drinking sport. The gun will focus. I was a chair. I say, ah, Maza, me the man. My she says, it's when you're missing. I'm the toy. We'll be so almost a musica. See the name, born in your music. I'm the toy. Almost a musica. 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Born Kia Maho. 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Yes, Kia Maho. 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
0: okay
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0: Yeah.
1: I do believe in that. Nemumuno, invest in other businesses as well. Because say investment no we ni nyina wo craft no mo a.
0: Yeah.
1: Wo kwa form a, wo ni wo investment ni nyina
0: na ko.
1: Nemumuno say we invest wo business wo from a. Aha ni kwa form no. Ebe ma wadwin bi say okay, aha no me struggle say say. Eti no mamin men kwa hwa nsusu bi. So what you say? Yeah, na any one was saying what you say. Me nuye a boss who say, "Ebi ane binu kwa amuchire num." Amuchire ni dia look. Factories, the drew baby at me conform. So what you say? It depends on your way. Building wall. The material ane woman in office say yon ton amane conform wa. Enam sa building wall no. With me a yard for flow room. I was saying yosika. But who no? So we are high life musician. Let me come back to craft and come from 20% of the gospel. Nenu pija. Eya brand no na man for we.
0: Okay.
1: Na nya nwum na efru wonu mu ba no. 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
0: Amfa.
1: Saa amfa? 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The last of kujwe, chino mne ni kika humu nina. Itiye de dilumba, what's in the radio license and what you should know? Now we nyap into a two mudai. No, could you buy no advice in Sabra? So, what can I do? I'm so small, be a man. I'm
0: not going to two and a more.
1: So, two and a more. I don't know, Sabeka. Reason is, say, personality now, what do you call? And look, my 50% advantage. Now, if you're 50% now, I can only amount for a company. And Pani and Pam said that. That number tie ko bientia o sorry o no amese wono an interview na mtie
0: yeah
1: o se da year no amu no nyane license no because enso no o ko di license for over 5 years I no want to amu kan tie hwe no two na dwen
0: se bi o ha wo kwa mbeso bi be hu se wo na wo
1: no wono wonpie
0: asembo na meka
1: o no wonpie o beso ma obi but advice na ko bientia di man say bra ment na dem en ka so obi ni akire ma wo sorry na be fare. Later, I see one more advantage ahead of so many things. And I say, so more pay bibia, one more office wa, one more ya. Yet you one more fast be, no more kopacha wa, ye you know. Oh, ko free adie, nani panese mean fan free, oh who's a ko die, oh who's stone boy, oh who's shatawale, oh di be free wa mo. 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
0: mato
1: 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be ka se Shatawale no akodo mu bi o be ka se nyano kure so it's true. It tells you say what you na be no say aha e ko for mo a because so many timi ko ba say in the lives of Kofi Sami Abrejaba Kofi Sami ne ke kan they made it in Nigeria big time
0: those days no
1: those days yes
0: now so, Alhaji me san hwe we with near what kind of nyina no ne say uno manante wa manage wo mo no eya no mo how no bi wo ha na mo ka kire wa na wo mu a ne bia wo hu no wa bisa wo omo mo house a on
1: obi a how how do obi a o as I said on say nipa no okoda ene makwa program wa ji kakra nyimo so erini wa ji kakra okoda no oni misa de asan okoda sika bia ni bebi a biem eto benya call program bu ha 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
3: se
1: 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Live band instruments be as in the hall. They pass it through, keke. Uko any penny to make kinds, cabbage dollars, $20,000, $30,000. What about now? Now, no, why? A dear baby been pan a bit, mamma, when you GD, sir, a maybe bed dress idea, Rebecca. At your times, who two of them for our catcher and say, Maza, send me a sequi. 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

0: right. 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Akwa babio.
1: Yeah, yeah.
0: Na artist idi unze mebo ai what is in your mouth eh.
1: Why keep palu.
0: Eh, wanna meter and catch it. Okay. Nice one, nice one. Inti yeah. Yeah. Yeah. Yeah. Yeah. Yeah. Yeah. Yeah. Over the years, yeah, what the artists say, and I say celebrities say, do when you do much, yeah, chee. Yeah, now the donor enemy say, Jamasa, Womo Domuni, how, say, na, Omo, how be you hunt here? I say, Womo hidden challenges in Ibia. Ayana, yehu, and in here, yet here, and in the Omo cry, and I'm going to mean so, governor, a warm.
1: You see, say, you should be seeing, they are kaka.
0: Yeah.
1: Enye ayifo nkwa musicians nkwa e cut across if you get opportunity like this na wa spread no
0: na enti ya celebrities no
1: hey celebrities because I saw a video the former boxer of this country our winning world title man Nana Kunedu. You remember that Nana Kunedu?
2: Nana Kunedu, yeah.
1: Yeah, Nana Kunedu. Who's a gate man was in Coronation Park? He's a gate man there, and I was shocked. Ah, somebody that at a point don't came crap as a promoter. You get me? Mm-hmm. World title for this country. Then I saw a video and photos, actualities. I just say, oh yeah, gate man. So I asked myself, say, okay. Young father said that time, yes, sir. Sikane bidin is, what did he do with it? You understand? And all that. Now listen. Didn't I, tutorial, vision.
0: Okay, so I'm interested to say, the banner saw your gate man, on and chess, maybe I will boob your gate man.
1: The moon is about, you see. Where is coming from?
0: I don't expect.
1: Ni mu gate man for ni dia bat. BBI in a hurricane. BBI your levels. Sorry, bichi. Says the BBI uti. You may be wearing my own ye. They make what? Aha. Oh, the bichi. Sadam pesa bichi. Now, it may be meti assembly. Say. Oze Akwaboa for we have three generations of Akwaboa.
0: Yeah.
1: The master Akwaboa, Kwamna Akwaboa, and the current Akwaboa. The master Akwaboa was representing Ashanti region in those days. When General Kutu Echampo said, "You're born to fight Nana, Nana Kwame Mpedu won at the rest is theater. You come back when you're the man at center." He represented Ashanti region. In fact, he was locking horns with Nana Kwame Mpedu at that time. He had money, big time money. And you go to Kumasi, was a Bantma, Bantma, omo chichin, omo do ze Kumasi, Kumasi no, yes, that chichin Kumasi. It's like a man called for a urban planning wabuchi to mushe city be near the church bronubi. He said, as if we saw the chins of Verona. Oh, the chems from the Soviet Union. It's a omu peja peja that aside the drone shot to Sanabe. So, Bantama Abrosa Abrosa and he hide Abrosa Kesia Pout in you.
0: Yeah.
1: I want a ban for quantity. Not till you underline the word hide. One talk. Why?
0: And that's what rent.
1: Yeah, for some years. Paying rent. You get me? And now when you say Onyesikapa. So they were asking, say, all the money goes into your father say rent and all this stuff. And no money pressure say Osifi. Master Kwabua first one. Osifi. Okan or the actual can at that time no, how hot he was at that time. Just like a BNA, a BNA, a BNA, a stone boy. We better than what could do. It will come back quite well, Chai. So at the point, Okotasa saw Mojizongo. For the home, it's Okotasa. And also, it's taking about 3 years, no intimacy. So it took the band for one, Kasana Kokachi, if you run, and say, oh, two Munina, and then Mapa Panifa, and then Kusidan. And if you run two Munina. And a map of the dear Hometian or Kusi, which is Ungodaya. Tam or ye, Mere Pare, when you're naughty. If not that, you just picture. You get me? a tutorial and vision, because people don't have the paper or status or who's the car. So, you messed up and you find it difficult to maintain or struggle to maintain your status.
0: Mm-hmm.
1: All the meeting. Yeah. Because listen, today bank BNU Obama Luna. And what the loan the mawa. One church or kwanya or befaswa loan the group, because when we see a least mistake, Obashi Sikana man watching.
0: Mm.
1: So today banks they do it.
0: Yeah.
1: They'll be monitoring you day in the day out, and do money cost idea no wakwa koto, say the debi and you a man kohanis anoman. That is what we lack. You get me?
0: Mm-hmm.
1: It obenya hit no for about yeah 4 years. Mm. When you hit new ya sikane babasa for later. Na e mebiema ese so maintaining the status na no owo mu first no afebos wa vanish unhu ni bia, because when they sika na what they are maintaining sadim it most of the guys that we don't see ewo public na sanoma ni na ka hu bi dia make what I say sanoma ni na ka hu bi, because sene or the research in a buyer ne board dene e bia top and down rest watch ni bibia no u kombuni na bia se bia 50,000. And then the person is struggling to get a beer. They say 5,000 to deplete himself. It's on your marble thing, cry on your show. Ah, no, I cough. The wapama ibia no di ababa di ano ajiska no ko. That is one. A tutorial. Nipe beer. You see, there's no successful man in the world if you don't go to lectures. If you are not a business oriented person, and I say you will be a untietia, what you have to do is seek for advice.
0: Mm.
1: Because obian who is successful in life unless you are dead. They make what I say. The people what you are you are working for money.
0: Mm.
1: You are not successful in life. But when money is working for you, you are successful in life. You get me?
0: Mm-hmm.
1: Let me give you a typical example. We have seen people who had money, deep pocket, liquid, almost kasa gana yeti. Today almost say nobody. They make what I say.
0: Yeah.
1: So you can rise and come down. So the bichi, ube timi akosro no asa perform. Because, but Ubetu maybe no, I feel the money will be working for you. You are relaxed. My set near when you, I don't struggle to get money. The BIA saying, I mean, you know, and no hard in it. So they be saying, and yes, why is successful in life? It will not be money too for say, no, see, can I am mad the BIA? There's no successful money in life. Then, number one, number two, so oh, yeah, then I'll be very careful.
0: Mm.
1: Debi amekase. Say isu ya ya eka hwase mi. Hwe. Eya no ma bibi factors bibi da deba.
0: Mhm.
1: Dedi kai de jena.
0: Mhm.
1: Jena no. Eh? Hwe. Ke ya gospel musician. Mhm. Agba de se hip hop artist. Omu ni na anya hit.
0: Mhm.
1: Ke na si, because sometimes no omu hit no. Gospel for the quality of his cousin, the secular artist.
0: Mm.
1: You understand? And to them, I mean, pagan, and say, Obi, now the same, your friend is the same, eh, Sika Omenya.
0: Yeah.
1: Omi, a mema. Because Bandas is into hip hop, and I say hip life, you know. The lifestyle, the culture of that music genre, in particular, is to display the zero champagne and jolly life. It is a food to be a bar, Air Force to be different one, but I saw Toby the co stage, I saw Toby the co the pump co show off. Can't be bar, I saw Kotobi, SIA Kojao. Blinks, I say, we decorate to comb, I saw do a bone, sa boat in this animal, Jamaica, what I say. Say, Anna, you do that also appeal to your fans, because all you want to acquire, they will withdraw. While I'm in an entire show, me a short pastor sometimes, Omu do level be a honor, they don't feel like doing that because they are growing.
0: Mm.
1: You understand? But the gender demands that. the bandits who is into the hip hop, Ebenya, Fane say, 30 billion at your bank. K a gospel artist. Onusubenya 30 billion at your bank. But the gospel artist will be able to, take care of himself, maintain his status, because on your shirt be a, official shirt be a strong, or better be a coastage, he doesn't care.
0: Papa Fondi.
1: Yeah.
0: I joined the show.
1: Until recently that we saw the, a man be go moon in answer, or give you pressure. A man call for you. But, a man and a woman, they are getting hit up or hit, but they are not particular about this Lazarus things. And I make it. So, the member, a member to member, the one that is into hip hop, oh yeah, Berman. Obe spend the match. That is that.
0: Okay.
1: So, and two, your father say,
0: so,
1: you see, Mekai say, na maybe ne pese yani BBC for ye high life, ani ye high life research. On banon person premier high life ayini anti na change biya dinewu ni pese ye copan kono kono shayi kabumu ni chiti kora the papa the para is gone and all that. Then the man out free land and buy and then okache say. When a breacher back could fix me, a release yellow CCD for corner. Or said that time, I'm hating the whole Africa. That is if David, if he there, or see the whole Africa, baby, and the copia that song was there. So just imagine if he was able to build your friend is a boy squatter. What was the next step?
2: Okay. Master come akwa bo aka na semen omo de minimum omo pa no no kwa le square do asa come akwa f mica abeche ba ku no abeche ko ko isa won no nka omo nyina no omo rent me kadaka those days are not a check
1: aisho
2: yeah no omo nyina rent me fada o ay basis bi na no na mpe soccer Bedford. Therefore, the moment you are watching Nibia, Bass Nibia, one for renting, to know a better name. Be able to fight. One more day, one more massacre, come back of war, or better than a man in contact. Now, if people want to, then even not, your focus school, if you are, even though, or move back, my father, one, Nimuno, Mission Person, Colonel, Nomco school, till Drew, no more my train. Now, papa no oh bitimi tiem da wevu sa mani se ba be wevu mi asa na nyina atwam etina de na ayi akwabo we ba me kan ze chane wo de wa betena me amakuma me straight ahead mia because let me ni mo nana asa na papa asa na wo
1: yeah and there's one thing that you jar over I jotted it and break away yefi eh say ukwa America Beyonce FH 30 to 45 million dollars. $1 billion every year. Says $1 million every year. Annually. There are some countries here. Their music economy is even bigger than the entire economy of this country. You understand? These people can take music as a full-time job. Full-time job. Because if you are fetching this kind of money, what else do you want to do? Because you tell piano, when you swadu, you say, I have to get a hit, I have to do promotion, I have to do this. It is your job. But you see, yes, side of the world.
0: But artists in the brain, so some per se, apart from a new medina, I can't. Also, that is
2: it's a full time business. Yes, of course.
1: Listen, we don't need to ask, but you should know. You should apply a native wisdom to make sure that you do it something attached. Yeah? The other time we're in United Showbiz, then Amrado. I never knew Amrado is a level 400. Oh, leg on. So your point, I'm saying, Safo bra, say bra. I'm saying, time and I'll cool because bra. And no need any boo batachi. You get me? You see where the idea neko be bia odwene odwene ko
0: e be ni guru de interview
1: yes say the guru I mean the guru aroso United Showbiz me the guru ye po ye din komo it told me that I'll go to parliament because if you're still musician look at the age the group no Mr. Tiena with the exception of Sako Diamuna where are they are all gone
2: Prayer,
1: he did cry. Money, bad that particular year. No, so if say when you say me go school now, me person me yell law. That's what he's trying to do now. Or say me person me yell law. Me person me call parliament. You get me? So at least if not school crowd, do something. Do something. There are some people doing business, and you say. Oh, quack, your business is say, one out when am I, remember, I'm a couple of years, and you know, add something to your job, your craft. The right time when we're talking about the asset of that Lumba, you'll be shocked. So Lumba, Jessica, and you're non quad and affection. It didn't come for cause, I don't know, non quad and never. Because we're told that that Lumba in every hit, be a note to film for assets. For assets. Oh, quay, that is new. This place, Esreso. 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Dr. Sheikh Amibu usumu side wo. Akwa rekanada kini suisi fio wo entime, pape biasa. Ufio entime, baby ane sister ne tisisi ano. Jamaica was here. And all about Tantra Hills. East Legon. Sakumono. Weja. Just imagine.
2: I understand.
1: Waye suo. Wa esportu a kakadro. Wa biya befuo. Wa ye ankafuo. Wa trofi se. Mikin on kwa. Jamaica was here. Yes. So, onono. Obeti miya maintaining the status. So, the moment take the music as a part time. Do a yaduma. Nepa music in your part time. Say, if it's a music and you can affect your mwa, consider it as a part time. Add something to support the music so that you wouldn't struggle to maintain your status. Because you can't have a banner, we bet me to be a promotion. Promotion, they do a music out. I'll tell you. We bet me invest huge sums of money into promotion. Now they now backfire. Ultimately, this can be a very comeback.
2: Because you're in training, I'm actually the demon. I'm so my investor, baby.
1: Now, much the day, I'm a fool. I'm actually the
2: winner. I mean, there's
1: who come where do Kumasi? Or an Akotoko player with CTI. I quite know if you could do one friend say. I'm a tool. But I'm actually the fiend chasing. They be an even talk with you more. But nice town. You understand?
0: All right.
1: So that's that. Do something, break, just say,
2: Maybe not a branch of Africa. Oh, Mr. Banes, oh, hey, Brandy. The very first time I was an industry player, but I could be a friend, me say, but you and I, me, you know, will show interest. The next time, and the very 2 weeks, I got to that radio, so I said, trap one man. I'm going to you, to my papa.
0: They say, now that Lewe Krabba Bontem, because, wow, because in the videos, in the movies, you know, TV stations, you know, by way of catching, no, corner say, omuni, she, pabia, na, was you, and I was also obeying for money, informant, you know, na, on also, a mosca. And yet, we inquire, Bibi and Chair, as at last year, more or two, Nigeria for being so sorry, I say, movies in Boha, Ghana for them, baby, so, hey, you are bra. 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
2: okay le ko cha ya dem ko share kwa
0: Bukrua
2: Lipa nanti yo Mike too Baby I am nam no ho at times
0: quick one e wo we so na be 2 3 minutes na
2: free Let me come at you me sometimes with the TV on with you most near you movie anya na ndiko e
0: eno de na yesin ka mo ye TV for no de na yesin ka mo ye
2: Mike too ho ni akwa ni se wo mo movie no obi di abrel en fa ni se obi Akwasi saman for movies at the Akoma TV station. See, you be in a fofro. Yeah, you be in a fofro.
0: To me, you said the whole day.
2: No, me kwa me di say, you did movies na bre no.
0: Okay.
2: One baby moon who said movies here, so I said, yeah, bre me, yeah, any dia. And I'm any dia. And I'm so also person way into no. What did you hear? No way. To me, the only way can I, at times, the room maybe, the problem is sorry, I say, Womobay Mahuse, where are you in the movie, where are you in the movie? But at the end, Enkusifi, and Nana Hamel.
0: Why name Enkusifi?
2: The two parties. They are coaching on any or coaching on. Womomino, Enkusibi, and I mean, what is I say, the TV station, the crowd, cocot, I have a boss, yeah, yes, won't you? X amount. What do you mean?
0: Because will you be moving?
2: Because will you be moving?
0: Is it because we will be untested law? No.
2: Anything I make us say, will be better. Will be take a step. But inquisition.
0: Okay.
2: Click. TV stations where ye, it be quiet to me find the phone, or move no, no, we try before evidence sake. And about a tree, a platform, this so where are you moving? I'm a baby, and I'm a say, would you grab it to swim in TV? Because, inquisition, what did I know? Inquisition, baby, yeah. Let's say what the TV station be a court, infant said, court to crown a lawyer across heaven. But we're not. Can you move your friend? Oh, when is the station here, media? And I don't know, court. Oh, down here. And I catch and say, da, station here, oh, they are. Send on your state, Sika, the air, and Pesica, Nafa Penwaka, the air. Because TV station, no one, and you. And in him, I've been there. But here, I'm a baby, be free. A company, Massam in Canada, your industry, and yes, a sinky, say, Precupe, Girim. Ah, you need a. Nigeria near Baba will be a car say TV station be a
0: movie.
2: Then they say, oh,
0: yeah, because I'm saying, was it last year more?
2: Yeah, because he said, Osomu Kukuku, yeah, did die, publish here by just a beer, who been can't say, someone who swore court, and I guess, okay, court there, a stretch it, a better car. And yes, sir, the speed be out, they buy, and then, and no one do, and TV be.
0: Okay.
2: It's in a ma to dam in person because missing Miami movies, a to dam down who's a TV station here.
0: Ah, wouldn't
2: a mem paper because will be the S word will be cock right. And parity I come once and say, oh besides say, who is in charge? One in charge, you know, say the government. Yes, true. Copyright office war. It didn't know more. Education no crown cost. Sebia, obeda benya na abun TV so na bia cartoon bi jina so ka se men pare to obi nyum e ya crime men yi se e crime e bi ni ho e bi ni ho
0: yo
2: let us say nipa na ya on do fin say we are right until say be chi na koko to ma koko aka je ni say but the fact say we ni mo no en chi say bia we are right no
0: me that bandi
2: ko bi pare ti ko dwan twum from Canada wan chi no ho The tag I na mani drua. The seed in water. The kujan chiko kana de wahu. Oni na di koma all right. Wang kangwe. Akwani si ha no me eche no. Na hufe fan.
0: Wow. Me da se nene. Would you say a bread drawer? Yen fanye kasasi ya in terms of wamua. I say because movie the end on the movie for one so so and so when it comes to piracy. Would you say a drew brand is one more no name no take at least legal action?
3: Sure. I think Mrias Adru says muteki more concrete steps including legal action.
0: Okay.
3: Because talk shop no airdos do who can say Nigeria for I contacted Ghana for say the response from the Ghanaian end no cry too weak for my liking. Who can brofuna we are liaising with the media commission and the NCA and the yes to put programs in place. I mean that is too weak for my liking. Instead of you to tell me the actions you've taken so far on this, because it started way back from at least on record, no, from 2007, we know people have been talking about piracy and piracy and what. Until new laws, no, so never heard that. And after India, there are new laws. So I believe, sir, if there's anything to be done, it should have been done now. At least I'm happy, sir. We have a few cases are on Mwako court.
0: Yeah,
3: some are still in court.

0: Paul Oliver versus Samuel Bratt and the rest of them.
1: Ukraine, so, Bratford, this American rapper.
0: Yeah. Inti, I think say Mriasun. Say we should take more pragmatic steps instead of talk shop. You know, say things are in place, things are in place. I think say inti nearly we can. Yes, I agree. Let me end on with second. You know, would demand as to whether celebrities are under pressure to live affluent lives. You know.
1: Yeah.
0: Let me end by saying, yes, they are under some pressure, but to me, you know, the pressure they are under, you know, is largely self-inflicted. Largely, some of the pressure, say, even though you don't have it, uni ayi abwake siye kasa yeno.
1: You.
0: Or see, say, ebi niho amen ye. You okay, remember? Yeah, and yeah. I jot it down.
1: Okay.
0: Say, si kanu bi niho, niyama bi wohoa, men ye. But umuye niyama bi auka, you see, attached to the industry, na your friend Razzmatazz, whatever. So, bi wohoa no, chiche sika. Na, you know, you are doing all those things. And as the guy like I said, you know, you are doing this just for today, just for the opulence of today. Now, tonight, they don't think about tomorrow.
1: Yeah.
0: And those are the people that usually for it. Even if you say some of the things they go through, you know, in terms of pressure now, more can do. And yes, you are really depression in it. No, but the pressure we are talking about, you know, they have inflicted some of the pressures on themselves.
1: Okay. Right. I mean, that's CP. Adam 106.3 FMK.
2: Mike.
1: Uncle's one your chimu. TV 4.
2: Yes, sir. Yes, sir.
1: Okay, with the speaking in general.
2: Papa is the issue, in idiot. SMP. But I think say a greater part of the challenge near it. Even in the fact that ebi mumpo nimsa dia no moye na piracy Mandex SIT example of maybe on ekwa join twi ko baby a okokodu baria bi policeman o somebody that is supposed to enforce the law
1: in
2: its excitement, you know, catch your kujen chiso, nenyom no crow be brie, wapendra so, to be bobby 2 hours cry, and that's it. Ubo yida. Thinking say or calm artist no any other say would see any but in actual fact he was a breaky law no because he has illegally acquired the music and an album. And 2 hours there Ocean your one album. Ocean the album's bare 3 or 4. So album back could be a 30 minutes crying and that's it.
1: Okokra.
2: What you say? And that is the way of the problem that we are facing right now. Yes, going digital has its benefits and I abhor the creative industry in a way because now ama promotion is easier. You are able to reach a wider audience in the shortest possible time. First, you know, senka unim mic 2 bia na obi an so wonsa amba mbe hu mic 2 a ansa na nipa 20 krampo nte onyom no e bia na yesu aba
1: yeah
2: and so they say social media da romanti obi betumi ahyene dem and millions of people ebetete ne nyoma na so mo betene nka omo behwe ni movies omo behwe ni skits so be inti ama creativity are easy to sell. But the challenge with that is that now, once your creative work cannot echo out, you don't have control over it again. Especially in a country like Ghana, where our systems are weak. To me, monitor when outside, a lot of those things work because everything is connected. Credit card, an answer, or debit card, they are connected to phone, they are connected to NT. Easy say obi be kwa download the streaming app.
1: Yeah.
2: Now I subscribe it. Now we tia. Because almost ten years baby so as I say, until you pay the creative people now and I say when tia creators na wa mo mubia, they can't continue to create for you to enjoy the work. Almost a sad yen I say. Yen yo kuro mukano. Systems need ni hono mosa. Ni pas sen. And they be download the Apple Music and Spotify and as we catch up with the apps and the doors and the ABI they are me pending them no Spotify means so Apple Music and I'm a one.

0: ni on ha ne ho obekwa akwa download e na Android users, especially, and I said the use of Android devices, no, makes it even worse because, and on which we are download the files, no, say the MP3, say MP4 file, where Apple, what helps is that this is old boy, you're for app, ni man, kasa. And say if you want download this Spotify, and I say Apple Music, and I say Tidal, and any of those streaming apps, now. Say ya den yom egu soto an as ya di creative e egu soto se movies abe ka say YouTube and Netflix and Amazon.
1: Okay.
0: Android phone no eno no betu ya download the file na nkasa na wa bo we ne so aha internet eno so money very difficult to monitor where even the creative work is going. And in a country like Ghana, yeah ye nya kroketo aba ko bi e bibi mama na yan kwai ye be bo ho ama wa
1: ati
0: enti that is some of the challenges that creatives, especially in our space and I say in our side of the world, are facing monitoring and being able to even identify so we need di kan eko we are ade no e no de ma kofi o de ma kwaju o de ma e na ho enpo ne bi di e chira ma o sebi abuchi eno no se wo ye wa dwene se obedi a kira ibetumi atrack first person or download ye at your mu nyina mean not to digress nansi yes Ghana fubi e de nkofo adeja ekoto internet so
1: yeah
0: omo track ya bechi nkofo no Ghana so ase ni si wo abuchi mem so that shows how the systems are working over there. Say jama minkas me mbu Ghana police and intia. I'm sure they have the cyber security and all those, they have all those ways to be able to
1: track
0: and monitor those things. But they have more pressing
1: issues
0: to deal with.
1: Now the one you mark
0: what and now what report is say may ped your download minimum a distribute you on digital platforms without my way. Answer na wundiachi SSL will come and lunch. Uber man supper. Uber, it is alleged.
1: probably want to soft it.
0: Probably Uber say yeah. Where you need the money? Say Okona ukochia no pana ukochia. Eviana uko bisem. By the time wa akwa be frustrated into Uber jam naka.
1: Okay.
0: Into the challenges need the be brief.
1: Yeah, yeah, yeah.
0: Hopefully, yeah, bit
1: more. Ziga.
2: Yes, we did get to a
1: alliance. No,
2: I remember I listened to Anchor X Omar. And Okabi Bize, when he wanted to release Fa, you remember that album? Fa Wakuma Mame, remix version. Or say he had to go to Takrade to look for CK Man. Because CK Man was the originator of that song. You get me? He went to Takrade twice or three times before reaching out to CK Man. And on any Koko Dim Kobo. Then the man said that, I had a pa to call impo every Accra Bameho there, Pede, and you know, missing, go and do it without any agreement. You get me? That is how it's supposed to be. You get me? I remember Sir Christopher told us a story about. When way back in 1993-94, Tama GBC for Holiday B, they wanted to show Ghost Years, which is Sucre Safo and Nwakasani movie. Almost friend and Tenasi because of copyright. So they sat down with him. Anna, almost mass Sucre Safo 250 Ghana cedis, that time 25 million. You get me? At those days. And now, I'm going to say, man, and I'm going to say, 6 months promotion of the movie BBBIE, agreement that they had before because they respect the copyrights. You see, problem with musician, I don't blame those who do the piracy. We don't have proper institutions
1: checking
2: and the proper policies to check. Check. Can't be anymore. It's a lot of trafficking now. TikTok anymore. Guy bitch now. We or pen drive. Me catch him. I am moving to be a community international. proceeds any pen drive to you. Send your name to Manon and then you can see on all right. So, bet me a strong game and what could be good, but what the pen drive open hip life for open high life for Buyano open you were over chow. It was the one Mudia we give a permutation, no Lumba could drench your pibia. Anna, you know, a room send a con who say, and a Odibia good. Maybe I'll move to Raffle on the traffic. You get me? You go to Kumasi. Who go Kumasi? The copyright office. On about this one, I go back at you. Or who was who say you? Who stand here? The cotton launcher. A form one or your tongue copyright. Your toy Paris.
1: Where you feel bad?
2: Yeah, yeah, Google Quan on Omar Crazy for Mamutu Domino, a Bugu, Fajina, you know. You see? No proper institution
1: checking them.
2: That's it. You understand? Now listen. Yeah, kase obi yimi movie obi bomenyom ene sa no mano. In the copyright law, and I say, oko National Communication Authority now kwaje license to become a holder of a FM station. And I say to establish a FM station. Per their law, they tell you that movies and music are the raw material. I'll bet me a usu. So it is a law. So make me a for beyond about the ball. Tell you. I don't need to contact the person. I don't need to contact Banders before I show his movie. I'm not contradicting what your friend says. Socrates, you know, but better to quit America, sir. Because of that time, sister money woman that time today system a woman. It is me. My establishing radio TV station. Now me person you movie ah ah. Then the movie ni. I just pick it and show it. It is the onus of the your friend said the Gamro whoever in charge of your friend said Ashok Monetary to monitor ah to tell me that sitting now you know Niran is saying that that's so you are going to pay this. Strong institutions. That's why I have signed a Berne Convention that countries own as protection. We also owe them protection. We don't have that. We don't have policies. You guess me. You go to South Africa in 2016. Mekai Paze, Omuye performance. I was doing the performance protection amendment. Omu copyright no, but Omu akasa staffing with something because Omu do say if you grant young kofu anu Omuye movie siya. So they have the brigade that here who go chase the cannon force at the mouth and all this time man show.
1: Okay,
2: you understand protecting a system near there. I brought to be two article be now me ready and I check me buy and I carry your friend the beneficent tally the beneficent was say Ghana lose $12 million music copyright and I say piracy the music. $12 million, you understand? Ah, a kokwa. Just imagine, say, if 2/3 of this money, a kakrumu has here, ah, a ka, a compositions in one man, they will get money. So, what we need is a proper institution, financial policies. If you don't have policies, and you're DBRC,
1: policies is there, but enforcement.
2: Strong policies and enforcement, you understand? Because it's a minute. Your system. You be unkeu because you be able to say enhance for people that doing the piracy.
1: My man, 0302216562 0302216561. Adam 106.3 FM. Hey, do better me a friend. Say na what do I drink? Chaba nothing. Yeah, sorry so. Mamechia Ewra Paul Boate, security analyst. Special one to you, Ofa. Mamenka, I was a Mac Sonny Lodge. I work for Fodia. And Dodo Kofodia, and I'll call Lodge. Mac Sonny Lodge. I work for Fodia. Over to me, I'm from Alpha 0544-778-029. Mac Sonny Lodge. Ahoy, come up. Mami kwa kama nasa hale you see?
3: Isho.
1: Niba jawa kasa wani ya flow say?
3: Good day.
1: Mike 2 ni?
3: Yeah, oh, I mean, yeah.
1: Mammy, yeah, maybe I find your frozen. Eh?
3: Maybe the Kwame, it's I'm a Tompa ball, Pam Plum, last stop.
1: Okay, Kwame, Mammy, too.
3: Yo, Michelle, I'll be your foe now.
1: All right.
3: And I'm a lawyer, Mapo.
1: Okay, lawyer Ziga.
3: I swear.
1: Okay.
3: Hello.
1: You see?
4: Good evening.
1: Yeah, Grace, I'm into you.
4: Yeah, man, so, then, yeah, me brand a car, you know, it's, so, be brand, not, be so far, who, yeah, be, yeah, yeah, then, so, okay, we be, dear, and I come on, yeah, come on, then, you'll be, dear, why, yeah, man, so, I'm, if I show, we're on, man, living, oh,
1: why,
4: No way, but now we, I do my feminine, not much, and my baby, I said, what happened? He can't send me the rain, but you're on him. I said, oh, you move him, oh, yes, he be, Nanami, I do not see Ghana, she ma. In some of the kind, and me, first, I make up, but you're on him. Most of them, I do my feminine, and I'm from a question, Mammy,
1: Mate, ever last one, Nafi, and Fancy. Now, I mean, Carl said, Tea Dot Delight restaurant, there were. 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Nene, apa? Can't cry. Apa? Day Akuoku as yes, Yamisha the pa senior journalist, Oya Jumayache, and our fame, Ziga Edase, Edna Bandes, and our fame, Kamoke Kwanza, and the Munina African, Mavis Malaika, Papa Bills, Yamia Duma, Yabesa, and Shebu, Yaminko Biaho, this is Mike too, baby, Yamia Duma, Yabesa, Shia, Kayla B. Cantamanto, offer K, special one to you. I come, we say, birthday. Okay, T, happy, glorious birthday, and come on, Irene, a chair, Lomo, of, Victorious Child Ministry. Yamisha, now, on your case, happy birthday to you. We've heard of, we'll be and confirm our,

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1: Yakopiam was the East Education Director, Wayan to Tuyafa Mumesia Huano, at a tough water Bruno, one Mukonya, a Hanunia Dunum, one Saka.
0: As I become when you are born a bed at the Nam and then you may super weekend news, Oyamusia in your faculty enterprise. Ekutaya mobile phone, Wakadia printers, Wakadia laptops, Wakadia, Ukada Brood, Franco Trading.com and Francoforce.com, and what press word another beer will be at the Abro of one of Pendibius. 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
2: More than 20 investors have come who have expressed interest in joining us to do the Qatar port. And one of the recommendations is that we're going to extend the rail line, the Tamakosombo line. We're going to extend it to Dawa. There's a new industrial area when you're coming to Volta region. There's the Dawa industrial area on your left. The rail line is going to be extended there. And our intention is to extend it from Dawa to Qatar so that any containers that are offloaded in Qatar can be put on the train and go straight towards Tema and Accra.
0: Mampanyini ane eno no na nwa chei no ase wonam na watete sese ewa se wo mafo se ajikwe ade ya omso wa enibri fododo amamuo no wonya ko bedo atrim na fe west mi asa ko enan e de aka wo mampanyini se da obi obeka sa bia na entro no otwa.
2: The people of Ghana gave me a mandate for one term and I am working hard to meet the promises I made them. And so I always tell my ministers, I say, let's number our days so that we can work harder to meet the promises we made the Ghanaian people. I know that people have gone to the Supreme Court seeking interpretation of the clause that governs the tenure of the president. If you ask my personal opinion, I thought that it was clear enough. Me, I've read it over several times. It's exactly what it says, but if they want to ask the Supreme Court, that is their business. But I know that the people of Ghana gave me one additional term, and I'm going to work to meet the trust that they put in.
0: Ghana mampanyini John Dramani Mahama na ati suwa densa mutu ya se wuni mamamra wa saa mamre wuni mdia wansa edi na sedi wesi ya kwa darpa ewa mamre ni nchama constitution muno nyadi ya uwebe buni kwa mse epungwe ni brenti nwae na ajune suwa sebe kubi yon edi ya kaho
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3: The committee therefore expect every ministry, department, agencies and the MMDs to cooperate fully with this process. Failure without a cause to honor the committee's invitation or to provide required information will be viewed as seriously by the committee as inconsistent with the standards of accountability, transparency, and a responsible governance that underpin the government resetting agenda. You see, every committee of parliament is more or less a high court. So if you are invited to appear before a committee and you refuse, I want to use the word refuse, then you know what will happen to the ministry.
1: Ezi akwezi akwosu kun na tete maya wade wadi ewe akawon sore. 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And a ranking member on committee no so now I say legislator Rashmi Dwani ma ofuasia yere bia ba to pesu ewa po ye mantemo ye rekwajo ponkroma enso ka bi edito aso.
4: It's in the report. This is the committee where they have to come and answer questions for when you took the money to go and reduce neonatal mortality. Have you succeeded or you have failed? Because if after taking the money for neonatal mortality it has gotten worse, then we don't care about how many, is it chips, compounds or whatever you built. But the outcome is getting worse. This is a committee where it happens. Ambulance response times is getting worse. So what is the reason? And then we are finding out that there's no dedicated budget for the running of the ambulance service. So this is where now you can make those interventions for development. We also just found out that in Ghana, we don't have a benchmark for what you call OPD response times. You hear people complaining that I go to the hospital, I sit there 1 hour, nobody has attended to me. This is the committee where we work with NDPC and the ministries to set a target for OPD response time. For example, in the area of health. So that now we can measure them year on year, whether it's getting better or it's getting worse.
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5: reflects the aspiration of the communities we serve. Dear Appreciation, Honorable Presiding Member, financial prudence remains one of the key priorities of this administration. The Assembly continues to strengthen this financial management system to promote accountability, transparency, and value for money in the utilization of the public resources. The Assembly relies mainly on internally generated funds, IDF, and recent Assembly Common Fund for the implementation of planned projects and programs. The office has received 4,168,183 guarantees as it said on the 2025 fourth quarter common fund. It also mobilized 573,183 guarantees internally within the first half of the year, 2026. While some progress has been made, there remains significant potential for increasing our revenue. The Assembly will intensify efforts to improve on internally generated funds.
0: 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He said, "Premier in trousers."
6: Honorable designation of Trey Rogers, banks and escort, who was in a bus. And that robbery was not successful. I will move to my department on the road. So many things happened, and their main instinct is to conduct stop and search on the road. Unravel other criminal activities on the road. However, other aspects of our special officers' non-activities, as I'm new here, I'm going to work on it. Every week, when they are about to embark on their exercise, I do brief them about these activities. There are one or two issues that, okay, I think my brother from Jama, other officers from outside, from Damangu, they are between Senga and then Panapata. I'm not conversant with the roots since I'm new. I'm not conversant with the names in Panapata. For them.
0: Any equity, ASP, Mahadi. 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
7: 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Teachers are all abroad, so you know we have no other place to go. So kwacha biasi. And this one, no man, common room no hold, but in Konyani tables near there. Anyway, until me who say or say the day at me who so. Now me say obasi is here no. The meeting here, and the mark Konyani yet me that day in Konyani mark marku 250, and teachers tables mark marku 125.
1: Oh, honorable, why are you papa, papa? 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
2: As you all know, Gomez is put right at the time it is in need. We have collaborations with the CCS Center, which is at the center of healthcare in KEA. It is worth appreciating. This equipment or the items that we need for PC to make it a better health facility to provide the services that we need are essential ones, but for lack of funds and other constraints, we are unable to do so. So for today, the bills that we have received, other things are going to improve healthcare in PC Health Center and beyond for people who come here for services. You can see displayed here, we have beds, four of them, brand new ones.
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9: 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It's instead of a German Buddhism go a better. You know, I hope you have a Banwaba, my LA, it's my phone. It's my best friend, Banka, BBO, I am so good to Yaya, Nabina Binyara, I am say Yaya, me a few mean to Abanadu, Abina Binyada, Abanam Bed, Umbanda, it's best friend, Banka, Ubiso, Ubiso, Padao Bua, I am also Unyaku, Baye, Nasua, even Kakabi Pona, Nasubaya, Abua, and I call my Amanus Nuaha, the Kaka.
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13: 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all about it and no a general thing in our own one only under gen customize them out into who dia it puts you in charge of one kasa wo help and when him say oh when a media come me na bani outside comes with a lot of uncertainties because I'm not saying say they are not talk about thing you healthy but you never know what is in it when our own one dia you know say oh me the way we shame me the way we shame
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0: 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I don't know. Unya, a friend saying, Wogo.
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1: Oh, go.
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1: Menke,
0: I have to try. Well, now they are tunnel.
1: Hey,
0: now Chia was a trend in the map. It would Chia to as I bet you can chew Moku,
1: sir.
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1: Mamone,
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0: hey, Ototua, now the chim,
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0: Aduma 06.3 FM sunin na watch moon 7 edru so ye babe boy che dia mat se de koko crache wo bo sketch ye dia ma so fo ti akanta suo en se ma je konkon freddy tankrin ke ye de paula egugu na ho e ma 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
0: can he be Sabium Sabian and Quas M O D.
1: Listen me round, what's that? 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
0: Questiana, my men for back with Jim Nyan Twasso. 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
0: 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Akwa said abine da bang aye. Fatini Bessi was a surin nanko from the nanko. Well just a pafa home scana to hampa home. Dina was ube yano. And it's one the quiet and embrace for any adukas about to chunk out with him with the ekoso.
14: Look, you interrogate a man and you are running over 4 hours. Marking time until we got our turn. In the final analysis, the bill conditions are cruel and oppressive. Look at this very hour. They are about to exceed the 48 hours as enshrined in the Constitution. Where is this gentleman going to get, three sureties, 50 million as a bill sum, and then the properties should worth 50 million, and two should post that properties. How are we going to do it? So, you can see clearly that the bail terms are cruel, and is a way to punish him somehow. It's not possible for us to post these securities at this critical hour. And I could say that the rule of law is sitting outside now. It's very unfortunate. 50 million Ghana cedis, 3 sureties, 2 to the

0: Oko finals in Euro 2020. Oko finals in Euro 2022. Oko quarter finals in the World Cup. In the last World Cup. It's a man for fee say, yeah, the Wabasa Bayer something better than the Garcia Getier. And I think in the game against Argentina, he did worse than the Garcia Getier. He's the reason why England uncle finals. He's so coward to the extent that he wanted to defend more than 30 minutes against the defending champion, which was impossible. In the AB, Sengonya, and Kobeji Bronze Medal, but it will be difficult just like you saying. I think the French are favorite.
1: Okay. In the AI, still at Doom TV, live coverage of the 2026 FIFA World Cup, no, and at Yadi Ebro, no, UTS are live a year discussions we, our Asempat 94.7 FM. Relevant talk and of course one free Adam 106.3 FM. And so of course on submitting a can San Kumuya Yeshuchi and after other media platforms multimedia account brands here also no and also kumbe bia on submitting a san can afford settings also on na Master Bansi and what's in a camera catch all that say in terms of analysis of Ghana Hadi we share Master Bansi between a san which you could fiakoda is an kumuni nana and wabone tofa edia mayano. Na third place no why are Philip so good celebrating as I DL third? That was our World Cup team. If you are 4.4 any few years, it's third place no. Consolation game at the ma air place in African countries no actually. Urima Nese medals plus history. Obey Abakwasem Kakraho. Nafi bronze no is still a World Cup medal. Bronze. What I say, your gold, your silver, and then bronze is still a World Cup medal. It's only three air teams per 4 years get one. In the bronze no, so it fima kuma kubesa naichi and sana. We wait in your bronze, we in Abinya. After it goes into the record books forever, it's the 10th place in the World Cup 2026. You'll be able to come forever. After similar nations in Swima, there's a best finish. And I say Croatia 1998, Taman for Becca, and then Turkey 2-2. Also, Belgium 2018. Also, Mobre, all still talk about it. Nina, a bronze medal, I'm with you in Sanjay. My main name is Homer Tibiamra. I mean, say Daniel, who knows also Daniel, who the money in City Minnesota, trying to share a bar, a beside him, come over, a third and fourth place given home, at the answer to a
2: hey, baby. I missed you so much. What are you doing right now?
3: I'm in the car now with my family. We are going for lunch. I'll see you in the office on Monday. Yes.
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0: I'm seeing it now. 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
8: Enti, mame samu akwaba kese bi mfamra Adum TV live coverage of the 2026 FIFA World Cup. Akensi no, ekoso, United States of America, Canada, and Mexico. And they cruise to the final stage of the competition. France and England. And they akensi ni ETN Sambo. So, before ever come break, note, Master Bansi in Kase, Odin Kumo, and so ETN Samba. But Master Wood Alhassan, ewa ha, in terms of game with ye, woma di echili, competition, suggestion, and yema, is ye koso. Enti, maybe some personal question, ewa sa akensi mo. Say, una obo third and fourth place now we play now jinuma ya na to say
9: okay me ka say ya breso 2012 no yene mali ya bo third and fourth place yent me anko fara ambo first and second day na third and fourth na say yem press bit me di third nti determination anka de ba ko bo first and second no and na ye di determine ya ko bo third and fourth no nti ye fara no ti say say na ye final na
8: okay yeah okay nti say between England and then France Sena omukum.
9: Oshe this omu two side na omu football no ente se France ni Spain nebo. Ne ente se England ni Argentina nebo. I say is that oshe sa game we ya omu nya eye emika for and this game ni space be bre ewo mu. Nte I think say ebe kwa ama France because of France no omu ni for no air shepa a chain. England ni more for no because England omu bo 4-1-4-1. And I think some will bought 4-4-3. And we must have bought 4-2-3-1. And see, I'm going start tournament in the same way I'm going to start. Though my little changes now there. And I think, say, place need to be a Brandon home county. It says I change this way. And I'm going to more be most of time. And this game now, because England, I'm going to problem I'm going start this tournament, you know. And this guy, I'm going Ghana, I'm facing the same problem. So who defend it deeper? England, I'm going to be here. Because omo ni type of midfielders na I say Modric type ni be omo make me force passes na again omo ni those kind of players no it is who defend deeper England will you and AB I don't know I don't think say France will be defend deeper than England game where e be open e be American chemical and who will be take what chances be bring no but me in the game way.
8: Oh, okay. But before Ebokona me can say both teams have nothing to lose. Was our game. We move 2018, Belgium 2, na England 0. And after Croatia 2022, also H. Morocco 2-1, a third and fourth place game. 2014, Netherlands 3, and Brazil 0. And it means a few more. I'm not for benign argument, Kakra Fasa Akinsia. Maybe to yourself, to from the players, you know, sometimes they get exhausted. Some also get injured. I feel so emotionally drained after losing the semi-finals. Now, so I can see, you know, there's a way now, some of the things are, my coaches, you know, so rotated the whole squad. So you do tell them for a place game now. And mom rotated the whole squad because of some of these reasons, you know. And I feel so, FIFA, so, Ekipu, so I should say, we, because France, you know, so, I'm host to, you know, country, you know, and so get more, one more game. And so, it's me, host country, you know, Okoa. But 2026 third place game, no. We minister and Emma is your cost. Basically, lose them is 48 hours to reset. Now, if we play for bronze, which is Casey Baku, more a bad Nepal, minim sena, most anxiety.
10: Yeah, because the European team is mostly more third place game near the honestly, I'm a many player, many and I player there. And I think the perspective of Africa for your share third place is different from the way Europe for the hero. Because our competition is beyond more. They feel that every group, every game should be a knockout game. And so the European Cup, the Champions, all European competitions are more third place now. FIFA, I'm not reason said in our kind of why they think the third place is very important because of a lot of factors. And all the four factors, key factors, make sense. Say, indeed, it's over. But when you look at what about semifinals, you beat say France and England, don't lose, then you lose another game again. There's a court tournament, you know. You might go home with two defeats. Another better than fortune. Going live. Your best, your last in our year. will be winning all your group matches and I'll be winning your games. But you'll be remembered that the last two games you lost. And that, and then fans need to be there. It's good, sir. Coaches now, some of the players, in the history of the World Cup, well, since he arrived, in seven occasions, and the offer top goal scorer, what about third place? Now, Bwana manage me offer. Some player, four players here, more than four goals, three players here, one goal account. Obaka in 2010, Tamana Thomas Muller, pet top goal scorer in the World Cup in South Africa. Third place game, Russia, more than a goal, a Bwana manager. In 1934, there was a Brazilian player named Leonardis. About third place game, she more than a goal and a Bwana man for top goal scorer. In 1990, Sebastiano Scolacci, an Italian striker, or she more than a goal in the third place. In Croatia, we go for Croatia with Davosuka in France in 8. Also third place, she more than a goal in the man. It will be for the top goal scorer. Then there were three occasions that three players are almost share third place goal, but more one. Jess Fontaine in 1958 for France. Eusebio the Great of Portugal in 1966 for England World Cup, England J. You know. Then Gregoris Latu in 1974 for Poland. So these are the three players. Almost share go in third place by Akupe, but they still won the top goal scorer. The players number goal share a key moment. Mr. Mbappe, you like to add up to the goals. You like to win the top goal scorer. So there will never be the Akufi aside winning the. You know. I think. In terms of your ranking, in terms of FIFA ranking, because they are already third. You'll be ranked ahead of the OD fourth. No? Two, the commercial aspect, extra 2 million is also very important. But the mindset of this player, so my heartbroken in the semifinals, is difficult for you to psych. Because and in this game, there's not many. I think it will be an open game. Because two teams in England, if it's not my favorite to go to the finals, so that disappointment. I grow up, a very difficult zone to overcome. I think what they are playing for, BMC, pride. Say England, Becca say, and so on, so it's me, another win against France. France, Becca say, okay, it's not the
1: English. So the two nations,
10: and so Becca said, they will pray for pride. But when you look at the game itself, I think the European team is among the damn fans. Louis Van Gaal in 2014 World Cup, can I say, we didn't hear about this game. Gareth Southgate, Ed Omoko, World Cup in 2018, can the same thing that. The first game, no, is unfair, and we had it here. So the Europeans have different perspective as compared to the other continent, especially Africa and South America. I had two European teams. If it's on the board to entertain us, to for us to have a very good game, among we have numbers, so goals, near they will try to play. And aside that, player will be when you walk up, I think he will be happy. Player will be born in the beer. I've been telling you, when you walk up, go rush for how many walk up goes, no, Osaka, how many walk up do. So among in the history behind it, no, is another reason why I think they will play the harder. You bring a very nice game, but it be into the standard of finals. Those who want numbers, I'm open numbers, goals, any other they accommodate, only they will go all out.
8: Okay. It is now kind of FIFA ranking also points in very important, but another thing is you see can account, which is $30 million I'll submit in account as a third place, fourth place, no crab, send your kakra, which is $25 million It is $5 million a difference, and a win. For the FNU Omuju Media Omujimu. After FIFA ranking, no sena wakana, a mao jampu between 5 to 10 sports. That was our air ranking, you know, and also affect World Cup seedings, you know, for the next event, a bit in Abasu. We see the World Cup now.
10: Sure.
8: So ranking, good, it's me Buama, it's me, and my name, it's me, Kuya, the Monte, be affecting. It is when you are a good year, a bit in Buama, you see you properly in the zone, because when you meet your San John. Again, them sponsors, and after bonuses and supreme, many players, almost contracts, in your bonuses. For finishing a third and then fourth players are also a standard for brands and any other no Kenya we bar also in your coin kakra to me but almost seven and yamati quinty losing a semi final no a brutal waiting go from one game from glory to
1: FM
8: 48 hours. But third place game no a ma a place no, leave the tournament with a win not a losses maybe so it we didn't kunimo sakinsima and see players maybe say we did win it but we didn't go home empty-handed. So, I'm from Madia, but I'm from Madia. And so last air ocean of the world stage and so between Sandia Chobobre Media Omo Ejimu. Now for him said the fifth one, usually fans the most open attacking game for of the knockout. In see both teams you know, have nothing to lose. So Omo Egete Omo Eshita so beating your goals. I was saying see him. Now Abua Maniama Etia Kwe kind of 2018 Belgium 2 and after England 0 and after 2022 and also Croatia 2 Morocco 1 and Etienne Saint Pierre and after 2014 and also Netherlands 3 and Brazil 0. I was saying see him. Abua Emma Air fans no Western Messi cause when you met me I could hear the mom Oma all bragging right. I was saying see him. You know Western Messi cause when I said third and fourth place give me a very very important and very crucial this time. It's not the air trophy, but 99% of the countries bronze at World Cup no, is still air massive. Oma 99% of country are host to air sacking sino no air more bronze no. So I say because as I began to sorry I'm mom I'm not first one, but the way it happened no one said not China. That's me. You know, if you want to
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8: Eja, Shannon's mom said, France versus England, third place game, and the Ebo World Cup.
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0: me tell you, I'm cheating them. 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
3: It's not about the 90 minutes. It's what you put into the 90 minutes. It's not just about the win. It's about the will to win. It's not just about the jollof. It's about what's inside. This advert is FDA approved. It's not just about the game. It's what you put into it.

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We are going 2026 FIFA World Cup. We are third place and they are the Bremo third place.

0: Resona, it will not let you down. 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When you use Resona, always on top. 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Resona, eh yeah, papa pa. Sansuna, New Town Zongo Rise. Omu inake ya hon. Ena yeshe, ye, coverage yasi. 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Ena feso live on Dumu TV. 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Ye yi mawoshe, ye mfuni. 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Na ye di live coverage no so. 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Entero, you have some kids to cry. I was Zelivio Pop, Delizio, Zelivio Pop, Zelivio Pop. 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

right, and it's at 2106.3 Asempa 94.7 FM. And yes, I'm kids. I'm gonna say, Killian in Mappy S3, Ewoho, HSA, Omonyabri. Obi abeka se third place no France for the media grono asam ketwa England for no so omo abaye pa but Rexona right to the occasion. Rexona, you have to, in fact

this occasion, a World Cup occasion, arise you. So, Rexona, right to the occasion. So, we sweaty. Oh, yeah, Bobo Boy, and they are France and England, Bobo Boy. Hey, you go, Eddie Abama Sasso. But, oh, Mount Sassoa, unstru, because un say, oh, Bambo, Obambo no, hey, Rexona, wa moto my, you know, sir, you are protected. With Rexona, you are protected. A year 72 hours. And the age round home. Charlie, whenever it gets intense, you know you have no choice but to rise to the occasion. With passion, with fame, and with the 72 hour protection Rexona gives, you know, you are safe. Abribiano. Or fight for what is yours. On and then off the pitch. So sweat here. Obeti the baby say. Because if you friend free when I'm no bano. And can I bano I say abribiano. Oba hobby. Now who ye the moment you use Rexona deodorant, you know you are protected. So choose Rexona, choose protection that moves with you. Hey, Cause place no, room, our tenant.

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Edwania. Emu ede say ye fufu say ye banku say ye bayure any still omo jollof funo eye kama yepa into Las Palmas omo juan ye kama Electroland Can Limited, home of electronic and affordable luxury, Star Cement Limited, building a stronger nation. We're lucky crack it one dikasye. Rexona, it will not let you down. Rexona, don't forget, say Rexona will never let you down. And I feel so New Town Zunga Rise. 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the game from crack Thomas Tuchel, head coach Edma England, the Nibra Breno Ansha Kwabia so ni when to me, I'm coming home, no. When your bronze are more modern, I said, I'm special. 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And I'm into me, and you only feed me, sis, yeah, because given an entry, I'm a chassis. Yes, I'm becoming Kaka. Messi, Mbappe, Salah, Brazil, Uruguay, Argentina, Colombia, US, England, Germany.

0: 106.3. It live commenting on a different Zaluvia and so at the brown Zaluvia pop. Zaluvia pop I also go more German this is a thousand and 8 million in our ha. I am an international body cut the three lions of England and Sudabi and one point three. And the captain on the side, the mother three lions of England and air rise. What they are two animal come on. Where Pierre Tobin Council bow to a parentary tear the queen or no and a paper one at the bar. Why in a bit kind of bat watch now and as a third place, you know. Why in a bit pass knuckle and say, one could tab on about commitment, sir. But that's why the one air bar and say, Bono and France for what about you on the where I third place and they the Amana Bian Sweat me a conquering. Yes, yeah, case Yasima Bako Elko Nimian Sine so France and Shame Sans so Anna Amai Ryan. Oh no, and I'm gonna be doing what one fever, the one that's a take of him. What permanent camera, I bet he found some right and a whole back in Mesa. Well, we have Brant and tell you to announce it, Abu and Yano. Rice and Echo, Rice and Echo, Rice up a solid goal! That's the last of England, one. France is zero. Colts. Daniel Odro.
1: Tonight, we're 27 years old and something. We're about 17 years. And we're sharing the 8th goal. Eddie Amanema, we see a kind of Edema Asna. That is Declan Rice. And we're in England for opening now.
2: Yeah, well, we should be able to far ball now. We're going to France. England, I guess, I'm going to start this game. Much am going to from the blast of the rest of the
3: team. Because here in this case, no may be able to defense. I'm
4: Anthony.
3: To me shares a beautiful goal no one. Kudos to Rice for sending you to me shares a wonderful goal.
0: Yes, awesome. Hey, was signing here the man the three lions of England. Hey, I'm Brighton it's here the Rice. And more and one bomb on at your quarters now and your Freddy Agro. And the Rice I'm out now.
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0: Three Lions of England one. A Simple 94.7 of Matum 1 and 6.3. Baby, I will be on Mr. Mamantunka. So what a credit, kept question up a yam for the Takwan Patam Kumasi, King Tampo Babiano, third place match at the Mafia for walk up on the day. Yeah, they comment to that and Beyonce to me a conquering coach under, make us under 3 minutes and three lions of England say, you're not taking lead. Now, you want to say, Abia, France for a quite a month, I'm going to do final and into third place, no.
3: Well, I think that France for Nankasano sa shock of the defeat na Spain show on a affect your mo. Oshe game na start here now. You can see some moon to me recover from sa disappointment no move face here. But nevertheless, third place game and
5: Jim FM
3: Ube to me a fight back. Sisi ano we say omu to me we match ya ni obet me din kunimu ano. Or no na FIFA ebe ranken he said we are seeing now no that head. It this is as a grow moody their position of who in the right space. So I don't think say a game I was a Frank and Fanetra France and Fanetra na omunjeje muma in glad and kodomo. So in terms of world ranking.
0: 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Betano say bring in mix it real and TNA believe in mix it real to the Aquambiaso Nesacha Abepe at the amount Nenama air conquering and it's a Vena water changing people's life as our paint number one since 1925
5: Pico
0: energy and no baby at the time Pico

0: na mo jenjenjen ewo nse Sylvia ewo anamo aliade comment no April na bian set me akonkan Sylvia Sylvia Sylvia ewo ewo osu pass nako sakaneko nanso atwentwe so kaka obewura 18 mana cross number second goal bebana oboso that them nanso dabe sort na timi anko Radford.
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2: Ano unto me shedan kikane home fan and home background defensive wise France are a bit weak, so I think so with this first half nine me wawa.
0: Can count to the corner man, the three Lions of England go-getter. A printed it didn't rise. What do they chin up on it? You're pretty one to answer that, babe. Referee, you see, sir. Yen Tua came in a so. Born and say, is it? Is it a Kutawa, the pass not to all? Born and say, cross number. Advantage the corner man.
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0: 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But they could have the three Lions of England. Asempa 94.7 FM. 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Shall they send a Nibra Super? 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Asempa 94.7 FM. 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

0: umu ama na akasa di yenwe ade be kwa kosie 8 minutes ni ene ya premso ya ba aye freak advantage accord ma the three lions of England live ewo Zuluvio Pap osu Zuluvio Pap osu nese eben GRE honomona 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the side of them are the three lions of England. So far so good accord them the three lions of Freddy Kano accord them that is the three lions and
1: The three lions of England, but Oshé game ni sisi ya tactically France ela kibibi ena ni omo lakini omo creative spark no, which is a branch of friend Olise and they omo pia Olise ababe shell line so and so France team in World Cup no ma boni na and player what dictate game. Line is 20. A man, I difficult team. My friend in France, a bit minions are creativity. Now, more wiki people.
0: Bonnie Kuta, let's say, like a Kuta, France national team across Naba. Now, so that be Bonnie say, short goalkeeper seven. What's seven Bonnie? Now, so that be and say, Olise. Now, so Olise.
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0: se untimi emade ane abomade na pe bewrem ewo osu empotam na yeka osu empotam de a bia ba ko ana se boso pa me aye soluvio di amount bode kuta saka watani saka go the three lions of England are set now and so at the sun road for two ne Frank and Wasserunti Frantani Tani Konati Nancy at work even so as I'm 94.7 FM that's your sign TNA so 1-0 against France a year 1-0 according to France national team no money kuta France if an answer I'll be empty me on cross I'm 94.7 FM hey come on you know papa me not out you call baby Nansu NA personal Edomosu coach.
1: Yeah, I think the France team.

0: the Lions of England, the Kutabono. Passing the air bar, a planter the Teddy. Ese, Onu Eneko, or Tane Kaman Ansarabi, Rotaya, Tibon Definisa, Bonakuta Mbappe, Mbappe Atene, I'm passing the pass not him, but comes over to me about France next not in France for never. France, Bakumi. What here, Raymond Ansarabi, Konakika Kodema, France national team, coach Elsa Tina Opinia, Mbappe Akeke Kanahu, Anya Rekwadia, Unya Draw, and that's so Unya France medal, Nabi Kofia, also I had here.
1: Oh yes, I think France in your exciting campaign, that was our World Cup with it will be so bad, say, some moment, to you, find your mono, omu beje se jimu na, omu campaign, omu nya so far na akoboni. I think they will say, omu peje omu mono, omu to be compete, because England, show say, omu atia to me say, yes, final, omu to me anko, but at least third place ne de, omu beya di omu befa. So, it's very important, and ebe buati, my friend in France say, omu so omu beke nyomu.
0: As a 4.7 FM, we're lucky. Or see, check it to Anna Dikas here, Samson and Star Cement Limited. Or see, Ben and... A person a stronger nation. One more hour, boom, barrier, a ho. And I've been your Star Cement, and they will your concrete. I will tell an answer by the simple amazing words and our idea and one is Tarsamin. Sansu and Electron and Canada Limited, Electron and say Home of Air, Electronics and Losses, Womu Asaya and the Ewa. Walk up, Electron and say on the both ye and the Kwans. Say they say any connoisseur, Ewa ACP, and I pay a satellite, Kuntun say, na the head and say, Udu Nasaya, Ewa teacher man, Tedia, Sadiso, Sequambiasu, Adan, was Yago, Ewa teacher man, Nana, Buami, but money in Nakodio, Ewa Kwans Estate, or see, we build your dream homes, and no, I don't know, Omu Altarama, any other comment on the FE, Osu, any Sulufia, Pap, Eho, and Yapia. Get a comment to the S to Brown and Yas and Tima Kokai. I was passing at him. Now, so Betima Kwanadabe went to me uncle. Went to me uncle, a advanced academa, France National Terminal. Inti, baby, I will be on my entrance. 0245-00-1749. So, what a card is Yanni Kepkosi, baby, I'm my entrance. Open for new towns and it's a day. I do 106.3 as I'm from 94.7 FM. Timino Abbe Pimo Ewo Aye Zaluvia Papa and Ewo Osu and Timomania that's also Baba Uwo Osu and Patem Uwo Aye Tato and now Tessi and our Numanawa and Yebra Aye Zaluvia Pap. A boss will come. Let's be at them. Daniel Otuasat now. Aye Wo. Advantage England.
1: Yeah, I think success in America and Ocean England team, France team now. Honestly, midfield wise, you know, there's a little bit of confusion because, Ocean Desire Emery and, Abrante FN, Rabiota. Midfield normal bond, there's, confusion, kaka, ewoho. And now, no, born normal bonina, no, they are playing the ball and Abrante FN, Ulisse, you know,
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1: to another channel. Olise is a spark for the team. If they don't find Olise, it will be very difficult. Say a team who will come alive and then play good football. France for AIDF, England for AIDB, and on your more and say, Omo dia branch. Go!
0: The three lions of England. Omo Amatina Kasa. And so they say 2-0 and it's here. France are planting it at a concert. Concert Ama Atina Akasa. Tenet and a year to Bellum and Afe, Hurricane Gemino. First a year lineup and that's first 11. Womo enka ho. Three Lions of England. Two. Afe France national team and answer France. Zero. Live. Ewo Zaluvio Papa. 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Mama Day Sobeba. 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
2: 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Yeah, she say yabeko back to yeah Osu na Kumwa Jema this year. It will be at Waso. France 0, England 2. We a third place gamer and no Koso live on Adum 106.3 Sampa 94.7 FM 2026 FIFA World Cup no and I go to the coverage no Ebra Unity 4. And see, Bono Sabre die, kuta the Free Lions of England, the Free Lions of England, and you see, 20 minutes, Oshe Osman Dembele,
0: Sanwa Tebentua,
2: very sad. Nacha said, Nira, who ye, papa, Bono, Edda, 10-year boxing mo, England 4, Eshe, Esro de Fita, and Afesu, Jessina Messero, and I said, Osha senia ya chacho amu no mesrego machira ya red amu town ya white and a horse no so ya white and then okaya
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2: 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Rexona, it will not let you down. Legend Refit, live from Osu. Yes, Osu, I had the pie. Yankosu. Alright, Tom Wanzo, 6.3 Asampa, 94.7 FM. Yegusu, Esinko, Nyaso, ten. We are a third place gamer, between France and England, and so far, Oshabua, France for Epa, Kelly Mappi, Ena Fumudie, Nansu, Akasania, Supply, Senebaba, Nemo, Go, Seno, Sania,
3: Mafasua, 94.7 FM, Tom Wanzo, 6.3, Sunday, I just break it up. You resume on no. Lawson Herbal Center. Or say, and who and Nasi are in kind? Lawson and Rono at Dawson. You want Lawson Herbal Mesa. Malaria through Tata Shepa. Netu I said, for. And Lawson Dile Man Capsus. And no, I am Mamma through. Bema Betty and Nasa Bajua. Never be answered to me. I can't kind. 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who you so abon say yes aye deodorant come pa 72 hours na that's what 89 home tna person no e be 89 and also vim no e be ba and one example who you so red zone omo adaroma and the comment to April sounds in a fortune spread. You show me delicious, always on point. Fortune spread. You show me delicious, always on point. Sounds to and a Vim energy drink. Vim energy drink. What's the Vim day inside? Oh, Adarama. And the comment to April. 25 minutes as at now. France 0, England 2. France 4. Omuda from a Camionua. Omu empty me enter here. 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There's a Obadia Fa over time with the editor Osu Kroman Kasankasan on the left hand side Honomwa Corner down Honomwa there's well room in TNA and it's a Zalubio Pab the Pia Awahabi and Sabi Alpabia and in a Biwaha a fair drink of Alpabia Biwaha and a Utna Ehebwa Namian Nukrini there's a Enika Baby Wahabe Kontum Nadia Nansu Dabi Zalubio Pab there Hanemu etati. Ubeti minu wakudun kia babes and se ube game. Come up. Nebia air conkai. Bonnie kuta France. Woman echo. Pass na koi mbape. No sinabi. Dabi. Good save from the three lions of England. Maguihi of a Manchester City coach.
4: Oh yes, I think it's a very, very classic defense from Abrantia Frenny McGee because to be able to anticipate say be a ball in between our goalkeeper and now I find to defend that ball no very, very good defensive ability. Make us a very bona basso. Keep an so yeah they are very much because of man who yeah bigger Abrantia Frenny Mbappe the enough space over to me about born in the ashes. So kudos to McGee say or to me anticipate Koko Yis Abon.
3: 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And it's in a moa. You go to a chinamo. You're in a moa. Ten. Bonacuta, France, Nancy Rafi. You still say play must continue. And to a game on a so. Bono Aquachli. A 24.7 FM Atom 106.3. A printed a Teddy Dean Henderson. Ono ana ye goalkeeper sene se usina kai de Manchester Palace bobokono. Bon ensay. Adna pira pira watching. Spence ye piano tree. Ref is a play must continue. Walk up bueno. Oba ba un semne oba two and ne se bona datna. France is 0, England 2. France ne de bon epa. Ewo England 4 Manchester FM. I feel you won't say that England Iran our defense war. One more airborne defensive game, no. Pass not for Bukoso. Now, Sarabi, over to Miaquana. Good play. Where you want the ball to about and say, Olusi. Michael Olusi. Olusi. Real Madrid for second be as one back chin FB by Munich. In TBH, say, Betim Abamua. Born and say, bow to Olusi again. Cross Naba. Advantage now, Sarabi. Offering board the ball of fuel. Asem for 94.7 of Matum 1 and 6.3. Sanisene, Regzona, Regzona, Regzona, Regzona. In Letolan Ghana Limited, Sansu and Kwans Tetatarama, and the Bomade Sobakona Sue, Nuaka Kote, Ayawa Tai, Ewa Tita Mantena Nabuame, Nasue no Ewa, AC People Kwasi, and Afe, Utru Kuntunse. A honorable Ewa satellite. Ubenyan Eho. Pass Nako. Nansu Dabi. Revis a play must continue. Ulisi. Wadi Ame Mbappe. Mbappe Deko. Mbappe. Mbappe. Tiabos Nim. Mbappe. Dabi. Ni 8 goals no. Opebi Akahun. 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Bode Kutabranta ni Chedi Radford. A train advantage they call them at the three lions of England. Chedi Sene. UMB Bank. 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Now Pep Soden, Pep Soden, Pep Soden. Us is do the two. Chichi will see an opa. Let you choose it and you mire. Let me uncle Timmy Conkai. And you mire the attendee and you choose your son where did he? And you mire not you are over there now. Or see who did we are. New at Chini Kama Kama Pa. Money could have the three lions of England. 30 minutes so far. Asempa 94.7 FM Atom 106.3. Watch now, so this is the grand finale no. And you Spain against Argentina live. And what KT Pabano. That is our Masama in three chances. And I had the April, but the Nedia, third place, you know. And you France against England. And I had the Apeni, Ewo Osu. Saluvio Pab, Eho. Now, each name of the name, Saluvio Pab. About the Kuta, apparently, the Teddy Rice, Declan Rice, on the Kuta Bono. What the pass, Nakubun concert to Kwanzaa. Kwanzaa back to Rice, Bim. Rice, the Kuta Bono. And a foul call Adema, the three lions of England. Coach so far, make us a Rice and Afri Konsamo. Omo ama game na aye easy. Third place no, aye easy. And I say France bet me, ababete tekano. Eme ebi aye remember around 78 year minute no. Ya wuse game no, afedi aye top.
4: Well, I think so far so good. Wuse football and kasano. The most important thing is, wuse unsada wu opponent. So, sisi ane team aye friend in England. Sisi aho oshwe game na ane sada game ni. So, ena ono lady. Akaka krebi ni ako fesa. 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Be obenya kwanya danechi o shanya England

0: coaching defenders. Senior Bay, I'm not a friend, Saka, Rashford. A bit to me, I have runs now. I'm far at all defenders, Nichi. Space no major. So I think that currently, the England inside that game, you know, almost they say they are playing in a structured way, almost attacking in a specific way, almost defending in a specific way. So far, the team, my friend in England, and they prove he I can see, almost near blue.
1: Assemble 94.7 FM, Rashford! I could save! And I could keep on what you feel. Yes, you're on for no. What's in them? Pa, coach.
0: Yeah. I think I'm not making no. Who's a team I have friend in England? No. Omo, I had here. Because Omo try as much as possible to find each other. And Obian and Baby Obefa. France team Nankasa, especially with Omo Metro, no. Quine Baby Daho. As a team I have friend in England, I realizing in Tema. Omo to me as a France funny baby. Because social baby are Rashford. Shooting ball in the field now. It's our same midfield on them. Rabiot and Desire Emery. Omun to me try and hold this our place, new close this our place. No, it's on behalf of Sequani Bedown, Quanda England, but me, I should be brave. If you feel
1: 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That's a GRM
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1: Monsieur Hoya, come up, pa. Sir, you have an iron to never be in Kabi. And one, Zaluvio Pub. That's a Hoya, come on. But it could Mbappe. But Rate, I was in Mbappe. Sir, by goalkeeper, Gina Henderson. And there's a press and on your press, I get to and my people so say go kwa nine. Essence and Mercy ever match to play tomorrow.
0: No and I'm Vita Semeka just a branch of friend Mbappe or was so much at stake because and found some water place who bet me as still every new golden boot, you know. It's in and so fun and now dream bra game him. Then it just be Otina Messi Besse. It is and then you know now to me say two. Otina so fuck up now and fuck raw dear say what you go in boot. It's also
1: funny. Look at your brand and it's a rota. Back to our that's the pass knuckle. Saka my goodness. Born and say Saka saw the corner cookie panison and I switch him up on the and then my goodness. Mamma mia. Oh, Olise, a corner bar, Miami, I go for my swayate. Olise, the pass, not to the Kuma Mbappe. Now, so that be Bonnie say, I said, Quedibon Kosu, Amati Bonnie finish him. I said, 94.7 FM, I turn 106.3. And live, I will, Zaluvio Pub, and I will also, Zaluvio Pub, I will, and then, Osum Potem, any other comment to the free airbell. Let me answer to me a coin. So they send me up to my events, Timono, etc. The Superman, and the S11, the SO Timakote, or no, and the Lydia, and the Ebay. Maybe answer a coin, can come up. And the Freeman, and the technician on duty, as a homeboy to my. But they could have France, they take coin answer, I'll be in Timiako. Pass me a coin of Koso.
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1: Saka de Bonato, or a coma brat and a Tiade, Radford Neko, Radford, my goodness, Saka, Jesus Christ of Nazareth, my goodness, mamma mia. Saka, the three lions of England, three. France zero. Coach.
0: I say me Metiana Mekachel say Guinea France was see born on. Oma and Sheni ya and show match a befi a cane ashow mobile five. Because born on mobile they are psychologically down. It even who they should time at Rashford, keep on the to me say Rashford born. And Sana Saka follow up. Team my friend in France, it will recover. Even now, central defenders in Yanduo, DM, defensive midfielders, no more Yanduo. Keep any delay on three different occasions. As I branch a friend in Saka, it will be the Dadanana France and Mantini Yambedu, eh? Sad time when no more Yamba. So it tells you, say, psychologically, team my friend in France, they are not psychologically in the game. And as Oman Sheni here, debia me wa sabu akwa me kache me players say football say kwante ho ball kra na ya record say nda England etumi so mo 5 e be record e be wi asimu say England and France ball dey be mo so mo 5 it was say team my friend in France on be na adwumu no nye ready because this will be a bigger disappointment to the nation France than a semi final no omo omo lose here no
1: 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Every protection all the time. Every man hold by all the time. Every man wait 72 hours. Up away now per day. Yeah, live. I will also Zaluvio Pub. Zaluvio Pub. Spencer. Or the pass now to a paternity. Eddie Radford. Now, so with me, Aquana. Watch your camera. I come no Abba. I come no Abba. Menadao. The three lions of England for Akomaba. The three lions of England, Wom Akomun Abba, France for I tell you, Abia, so met my Betty Canada, coach me to me today, and Banisa Nets at third place, you know. Om Ama Gamino, just a game and form.
0: Oh, yes,
1: not form of papa, papa, papa, papa,
0: yes,
1: papa.
0: Yes, yes, yes. I think there are on Ankasa, no Mangasa, Omo form, Unsha, Grunim, and yeah, and yeah, fine. I think that as a player, there, we are professional. Situation, you know, what I say, It is seen some your professional players. No more moment in normal form of game brag game.
1: As a 24.7 of my tomb, 1.6.3. Yes, I can see Asima Abianai. The three lions in the Kobiomuno. Now, so that be the three lions of England. And Nadia, a Kamiansa. Come out now, my France, but that's a Kamiansa Munyan. Can you see a Momoko? A year. Then you see a Brutimamo. But in terms of a walk up na ya bono Omani France ewe nimu ete Lions of England 1998 omuji ye and 2018 omuji ye the three Lions of England ye omunya medals ni biache 1966.
3: 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DS, can I say heavy traffic? Heavy traffic. Cars no abba peso ten from Nsawom to Accra. Fiti Nsawom eba Accra no traffic no abba peso pa. Ghana Police Service ya best ramo pa traffic na no ten. Ye heavy traffic pa. Mo fri Kumasi eba Accra. Fiti Nsawom eba Accra no ano ten.
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0: de dia akana eba to se na fi akwanim se de se ne Azar Paint. Azar Paint was in number one. Azar Paint number one since 1925. Paint to power power. How the paint to down one? There's a cha. And who embo porita? And your head up. HR and also. Rot energy drink. Rot energy drink. Was it be bold? Water. Don't just play or sit to a minute. 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I pay Lawson, Lawson, Dire, Ginger, Liquor. Lawson, Dire, Ginger, Liquor. And the AS Saturday. And the old Susan, the LPMO, and the SLPMO, our AS Zero View. If you have a baby chubby, you have a baby chubby, pop, pop, pop, you have a chubby in Sunday, and you have Lawson, Dire, Ginger, Lekono, and Noah, and then the doctor, a year and Pono, there's the virgin doctor, what they are about. Lawson Beverages Co. Limited, Omadaroma, Kumasi, Womu, Ewo, Abuakwa, Kana, Eho, and Omo Butu, Asempa 94.7 FM, Atom 1 and 06.3. Ibrahimi Kunati.
1: Jimmy.
0: Liverpool, Brighton. And the Koshabu Spence. What the pass not to Dakuma Rice. Rice was Santa Seco Mangasa from. Pass not to Brighton. Teddy Eze. Eze, yeah, you want in there. Ivan Tony. Goss number. Goal! Soccer! Samre France, first up, 3 goals. Sa England ever win here. Usika, Ayosika, Pudo, Untimi, Endi, Bounce, Ebony Mubadaso, Nelson Kudim de Abba. Coach, so

0: in a very good strategy. Sasson and team are FN in France, both attacking and defensive wise, they are absent. It is a Wushiasa team where England team years, Okase, Omunji, medal Bia for Anya in ESC. Not so many opportunities on Beja, Omubeku. Na enye me wanwa say England for bet me as France fight because a man ten no mugum no Saka matches na hin na wabo Rashford matches na hin na wabo Ivan Toni matches na hin na wabo o hwe man ten na egum na bebre no mo shada mobi ite ne de chini beje o mudi no me it is a France team e be bo ma o mo form team bragro nya sa dia ade be yom
1: as a 24.7 FM atum 106.3 wa how aba Pesa Abba Pasano and the Ekono Ekanum Nebana Ansu and A Yehwe de Bekwakosi Pressure upon the pressure Press at the France Fosso Apprentice Tennessee Cabo Tugos Assat now of Edikai Rice as a one and a concert on also as a one live a Salufio Pab, Salufio Pab, Salufio Pab,
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1: 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And your corner kicker, the Three Lions of England.
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1: 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Listen, I don't know. Coach, don't forget. Sir, on my England at France, I send a 6-0 pay. Was send a 6-0 pay into a canino and yet England 4-1.
0: Oh, Debbie. Now we can on Mian who bet me a shiny bear 7. Give me a movie, Omian, question the best because France, Jim no Nimu, Jim no.

0: nanya ready so mo bebo sa match we
1: eh kona ke kofa edika ye wie yes manan aso kona ke ke ko de masaka that's the Lions of England ba kubin mesa cross naba goalkeeper ibo nasrabe Ravi sai power quality ya that's the Lions of England France and they
0: I think so. Freddy Kyrie has been really exciting.

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They are very, very good materials are on any day. I'm a bit master time on teams. So, some man, a casebia, a brand friend, maybe.

0: is an opportunity to prove yourself. Into to me, dear, I'm disappointed for the first half at Team IFN in France, am I? And I'll kudos to Team IFN in England. Oh my dear, papa, oh my chest, first half, you're watching. No, I'm a person, I'm a fan, and it's a fan, bra, I'm a minor, so, yeah, but I'm a basso. Now, I say, Team IFN in France, echo. Half time, he coach in the between Abibi Papa Kachomo. Not both attacking and then defensive wise, you know. Oh, make me my good gamer, a best way he was such a half him because of any kind of team I have, no, France, Omanyadi.
1: Yes, live, Zalovio, Papa, no, so. 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Live Rene, and they burn a beer, so it's me a conkai. Eti abende go komensa
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1: Okay.
0: Saturday. 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
1: World Cup and yati mamono we a third place gamer etoja na I don't know why France for no or more aye I saw my silence cra more affront and yet potent. So first half France Le Blues 0 the Free Lions of England. Rice, Konza, Saka, Bobrace, Ewo Gamer, Eno, Ekosum, but me say, Susubi, Mum say, Ye Bessere, Eye, Mpenufo, especially, Ghana Police Service, say, Ne, Trafficker, Ewo, in Sahum to Accra Road, no, Anwa 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
5: 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Contractors anyway. One more dia. We go pay Star Cement TP. 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Now put you my susu. Send a woman your Star Cement. 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Now one thing. A son kokra. Concrete you may be a. So 2 foundation. Columns. Beams. And I say slabs. Star Cement I make up once me. 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For what to so. 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Upon my shoma, Obe Wom, Elpo Barrier. A quana de co Epo, Womani Golf Filling Station, a dear new chest, Star Cement, and a cement, papa. Pa.
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0: 26 FIFA World Cup ena yate mama no sabre die emoye ding ediama le blues of France and now the Free Lions of England LED 4-0 first half utusa anwashi pa yemfas da bi enkoma Betano, footballs, Uruma football, yeah, yeah, this is the biggest tournament, El Koso, World Cup, no, Uji, Efruwa, Bobo, Bia, New Year, see, Sochi, and I say, tournament, Bia, who are Sochi, World Cup, no, and when you do World Cup, they say, no one for one, Jimwa, no, wasama. And when you, and Betano, yeah, catch yourself, sign up today, and nana dia kaho na ko betano na
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0: 2000 Ghana cedis on your first deposit send ni wuye obi a wuye ni pafofro wo dia wo no wo maaye app no so da enye ni de dikan a wo ba so to the moment a obesane app no ye ma wo 2000 Ghana cedis e 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We also have genuine and affordable lands available at Kuntunsi
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0: 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ye be join the feed no ewo ye osu na yeah, the live coverage, you know, at the moment, Abra, France, and I think so, Amaya from England, second half from Airbaso, Gumwa Jama, this year, team in Elho, 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Baby, opa se wini edgy, opa se nidye, wahunke ka ekosura, Bigo Energy, and then the air come for the amount. 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
0: 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Say, bibia do tomanti case condom, send then strawberry gel, you know. 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Whenever it gets intense, you know you have no choice but to rise to the occasion. Because I tell them saying, "Can I bano?" Yeah, come apa. With passion, with vim, and with the 72 hours protection, Rexona gives fight for what you. Charlie Rexona, fight for what is yours. They are the answer to kufa because of unkanti untumi enkobedjo. Mr. On and off the pitch, Rexona. Choose Rexona. Choose
1: protection. Just as simple as him.
0: Rexona, eke huye pa. Yanko na yanko fa, eye second half from Enfamra in 84.

0: 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Asempa 94.7 FM, yeah, share, say, yebinya, feed, you know, back, from Osu, and the, Kumwa, Jema, this year, Jiremu, Dende, Asedano, Ebi, Esu, Enkoma, Prasponders, Jumo, Kwa, Omo, Eboye, Ema, did live coverage, you know, Eti, Emma, Yen, Eti, for Verna Sports Water, whatever, you are at work, say, ne, wada, say, ne, wedroom, and asebia, uwo, a foam crown, a crown, I added baby, I was so adding. And to sell war a drum, and I say, be a baby, be a wishy piano, or per se, who keep who bought the no a year refreshed there. Na just said the whole day, no, said the body no a bay refreshed. Na just a son of baby, I can say, what is life, no, a year. Sports water, and they account for the amount. No sugar. You shouldn't be aware of my own side and the taste in the question here. Vena water, dear. A yeswa crunchy. A do chrome swa kono. Ha, unum bia. Obey must say yes. Wakuma no inano. A horror home for fair eight to me at the mount. We a year product. Trialum industry, a year company limited. O massa at the upper. Missel, a year sports water, no. And the Mrani Adom also say, refresh your every a year move. Into move via na wo ye no ese wo fa ye Venus Sports Water na ese movement no so aye ne dia mega anasa akoyie etim e dia mawo telephone number wo pese bia wo tubi eton a wo sabetumi akom ne 0249717777 anasa 0207063117 eno aye Venus Sports Water mpenfo omo contact a wo sabetumi akom sanso na aye alive soup Senei, wenye semuna, babuwa wedia na, bama wedia no etumi enya, eye, wedia, eye, soko. 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in waste be so a two I said amount and so a boy emended the sebia okumpum upper so a legalegi shibalo or lingi fridge known to me ya unum a delay man capsule na and we to my legalegi and now quite a weekend legalegi be so a or to legalegi I say na oak be son of said legalegi on tassia dear nurse bema coffer a year delay man capsule be then nana be muya legalegi maybe be unto me and cost from Lawson aye care mixture clear no so dear infections are hold unpleasant aye smell and carbonic be to us here or ba unia tinka be bomb be sweet to me akuye at the amount na chase a boa emende the 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
1: Eya twakum na ne manso atimi akonkan kama kama pa. 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A happen. Atu yuku yuku. Ye cha Roger Adnash from Inti a far work on the ma Branton and Jenny Roger.
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1: Far advantage, a call the ma Roger. A far work on the ma Roger. And there's umpire Ebeja. Martin Mu Ayesiba. 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Assets now, and no any kutem ewo Miami Agopamaso. Free kick called them a rise. It take announced straight to goalkeeper. Straight to goalkeeper. Oban Banatse Mbappe. On a pass to Adakama. 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Sortinako. Umpire, not just Asia, men not down. Martin Mu Ayatin, Emu Ayase, Ayase, Rexona, Unya Rexona Deodorantana Ebejina 72 hours into Utusu Rexona Dia. There's a potassium power pa a move with you and what you know. Samson and a Pep Sodent Pep Sodent was a 2-2. Pep Sodent was a 2-2. Tutu was a anapa. Natusu aye enumere umpawe na pedi. Offense where you're black at the bar. Osiko mwa comment to know at the live. Ewo aye offense. Anye for the ago. Offense where you're black and eh. Obama diabe pimo. Ewo. Zaluvio papa. Zaluvio pa. Zaluvio pa. Ewo osua. I help also. Papa pa. A high cool place. Baby ano. Let's all bet you and nip papa papa papa pa. And eh. Kwambia so. Baby adi tena kwemo. Mama G, the G General, Kaswati Mamaket, Kwambiaso, Mama G, Bano, Zaluvia Paba, Zaluvio Paba, Boso Paba Pa, and Messiah Ebeju Chebi, Zaluvio Pab, Zaluvio Pab, Eddie Anes Ebeju Nasu, AF2, Assets now.
2: France 2,
1: England 4. Menada. Coach so far. Ibeka say, Empo Kemono. Afeni Asasiana.
3: Yes, I think the second half way, so second half we are seeing the real France team now, you know. Because with the real France team now, you know, they are very dangerous and then they are merciless when they are able to catch you on quick transitions. And on the end day, it's me about my, two goals, no. And I wish time now, I feel say about 58. It which means, Emre Wum, I say, almost cost for a bubble on the senior, man, start the second half way, then, enemy one was say, by the time and 90 minutes in the best team I friend in France able to me at the cano because social ball no more bonus is your money attackers or more pace. And the other into a brand new friend in Mbappe. Onya drop it back in final. Beje Bonipe. Ousmane Dembele. Bakola Eko. player friend on Olise and so create some spark no fifi wa airboa France team no. It is second half where they are very exciting. I'm a team I friend in France.
1: 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I say it's them with the 19 Ayoku Boy Boys in the switch them. And you're Freddy Accra, 3 Lions of England and 4 France and 2. But they could have brought the Terry Saka. But they are quickly about to rise. Rice and Echo. But they are told they come out. Ivan Tony. Saka, Eba. Saka, Eba. Saka, Eba. Nansu Dabi. Saka, they want to call Mike and what you want to come out there, Humanity and France. And then suddenly say Sigma Appliances. Utu Shop Bia Kasa Sigma.
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1: Sigma Appliances and no and then number one. 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A fee a banner sample no focus technology. Focus technology. And one is over focus on the quality. But I could only say Olise, Olise, no, so that be. Olise, you are watching. Bako, send a number here, poor money there. And Eddie, Edema Olise.
3: Vinia, boy, there, boy, was Olise, because Mbappe and Dembele, Abo Modia, as plated defenders, Nimum, you know, Makoya Babi Dim. Intimate, as I said, with a player of Olise quality, no. Sabo, we are be missing the wall. And as a wish game there, Kosu Sisiana. Defensively, England and Rantian, as Oma, Oma, Chess, Oma, Bray. Because that discipline, now, now, first half, Omo to me, the FA, a Bantam, Babaya, compact, a bit defending wall, Omo, Oma, Femuno. Sisiano, say, France for Ninyanya Bope, England attackers name made for the Stormo Nante. Today be a no major defenders name exposed. So I'm going to say, Adia, and Yemi Wawa say France better can.
1: 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And you are both so far, my great one at all that come out. That is, ability is a great gain rise. Our France for FM, Omo Pepia Bono, the Bonafable Council. Spence between Aquana. What the bona search this answer they are coming edge. Back to Gui. Rice. And a Kutabono. Rice beam. To apprentice Teddy Kui. Watch out they are coming edge. To Rice. On an Evelyn. Rice Eba. Say Yao. Pass not to all. Obey to me Aquana. Answer and say. Bona and say. Back to apprentice Teddy Edge. Cross number. Ivan Tony.
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1: Ivan Tony no. Udikai epe yane nansa. Wee place na. Obeke yini nano. Ahi ansana. Bobo ono kano. Wakobo. That was an opportunity for Ivan Tony. Tanko biti me mekenu. Five edi ama. Aye, the Three Lions of England.
3: Oh yeah, that was a poor touch from my brand friend Ivan Tony, because he could have done better. It was a spectacular pass from Declan Rice, but Tony ain't to me uncontrollable ni ya eha no. I think also work on the first touch in this one. Can yes I dianka by now what now?
1: And yes I dianka by now. Wana kwako touch na pass nako wineba. The Three Lions of England are putting him. Bakumin Mensa, Wachi Kwansa, Obetime Nye, Nansu Dabi, Boninsaye. Wasan Bona Kwacheda, Kuma Eze, Eze Bakiana, Eze Achi, Babosotina Tim, Nansu Dabi and Timianko. Back to Apprentice and Teddy Rice. Kwansa, our far side, Kwansa Neba, Nabu, Nansu Dabi. France, I wonder what I feel. But the pass not that come out. Olise. Oh, for me, count on that back to Olise beam. Was the Gaza man this year. That the Gaza man from the England is winning. Getting to senior moves, brother Kwame. Bramford, aka Steven Tata inside. Mampo, equip him. Was the England. Pass knock on. Mbappe. Dabi. Dembele. My goodness. As was sincere, coach, Dembele.
3: I think so, yeah, there was a very good fake, but finishing touch. Nani ye because defender ni blockade bono. So the feint no yeah yeah was good. But I think say finishing touch now there was on fan count precision no and away nyani ye ti as ye ko yinim no mbele dia minim say second time obenya we no be obeye ni homework ye.
1: 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Asempa 94.7 FM, live commentary, and brother Bianso, Timia Konkai, Sansu, the super, Mama Jean, Sukuta Commentum, Dinanti, Ewa Kaswa, Timama Kata, and Yafredi Akro, personal. 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So far, Roger, the one of the France, I'm going to say to him, Edibana, to Betimakwako Fana, where piano show our ravis and play must continue. Atom Manon sources for 65 minutes. Papa, a cannabis miate. Obeti me edibisu asandi akaho. Bane kuta France. Go! So far for a single walk up.
3: Minia, this is what I'm telling you. I'm telling you, say, sad game way a gamer. I brand your friend in Mappy, able to me utilize now we're winning the golden boot. You have the opportunity to win the golden boot. Mess no anamono, or no, he's looking for a collective trophy. It's in Mappy, this is your moment to make sure, says our golden boot, you grab it. He's very young, he has the ability to do it. It means just yourself, first half no, now we're judge and one off and who should game him. Second half, you are then who should game him. And then, wait to me, your two goals. Ah, France, a goose, we're to take any banner. But your mechanic say, England in Rantia, and there was some more money in the because who to me to now say, Adia is see what was semi final and they are more about PM or third place, sporty. Who also bad better now on watch a four goals. Now within a space of almost just 25 minutes, no, they are better take a win now. A very, very poor defending from England team.
1: Pass Nako, Mbappe, Nasrabe, goalkeeper, Dean Henderson, the Cry area. Kylian Nathan Mbappe. When Timmy and Ariel cried there, the golden boot, no, as Okuta.
3: Yes, yes, because he's here, I can say, when you have 10 goals, I know Ebebuano, who knows? Then the chess or Tina, Yamia Doma or Tina Messi Besse. It is the most important thing is make good use of your moment. And I end day, Wajer in the hole, and I walk back to the game. So it's an exciting second half. Now, make us say England, Imrantian, and that's what I'm Emma France, for it to be better take away a renewal. My yes, idea, not just a name. Almost every I seen now, I said they don't deserve to say that kind of. I was saying, you to me, and for Munko back to Mukru.
1: And no, I don't know. As a 94.7 FM. So this is Kwambia, so Bektano. Bektano say, so believe wa. Once we be winning. So what GDA say the three lions of England, bet me as a four. Ubenesika. So what GDA say France will bet me as a tekana. And also bet me as a mutri krana. Uska. Bektano. Also believing makes it a real. Oji tumwa, ebeba. Oji die omwa, ebeba. Betano. Azar paint. Azar paint. Also number one. What you say? Azaha. Enwa, I don't know. It's an announcement brutal. Enya for the agro. Entine, wadano. We are asset developer. Azar paint. And then I may come for Eddie Amal. Maybe I'll search me a conkind. But what is that? So be used to as our paint. Now, and then I'll call you Eddie Amal. Juan Biadarmo, almost say nay, the Uyano Ghana card. No, I download my UMB speed app. No, I will play store snappy. What me help your account within 1 minute. Next and ten time, I won't be in our party. Then I said, Vim energy drink, Vim energy drink, Vim energy drink. What's Vim day inside? Vim no, I walk inside. Brutal. No, I don't know. Sounds so, and Kwans Estate, a panacea, Kwans Estate, oye, number one. Teacher Mante, Nana Buame, we sitani bebre, Professor Kofi Anoti. We sitani bebre, Eddie Eguo, and they uko people, I want to ya, and one is a water time, one time. Aye, Pokwasi,
2: and a
1: pay to Kuntusi, light and swap, and a swear and air home. Na Kwans Estate say, and they will see a time without a time. No, we see at the mount Emma Unya without a baby. I would do to ever two. And so I say, I want to mansu anyone there. And one is over Kwans Estate. As I'm 94.7 FM to 106.3. So there's a pep student at Daroma. Pep student. Pep student. Or see two the two. I don't know what to say. For GFA and I pay the Blasters of Ghana. Rush Energy Drink, or to be bold. Sports Water, or say don't just play, but dominate. Tessadia, the three lions of England, a dominate of Fedikai. France also a dominate of a Tosu Emunum. Na, and a Vim Energy Drink, woman in the Sigma Appliances, Lawson, Diray, Ginger, Liquor. Lawson, Diray, Ginger, Liquor. And no one ever tempted anything. Tabi Atakum. Was the key to my vitality. And we are back. France 3, England 4. 71 minutes. Assemble 94.7 FM, 106.3. Live coming to Babia Wobiano, NNA at the town. Mosanfo Kokuna Chaman, this year Seth Tazi. Seth Tazi, and I'm going to comment to them, my baby, I will be a. Itino, Antia, Echanidia, Dabi, Inyaswa. Coach, so far, say, acquire 4-3. And conform with the question time, man.
3: I granted the oceans and the Econidia, but make us say we have almost 28 minutes of game to play. But Tienkechi, and I say 18 minutes of game to play. And Kechi, see my friend in England, advantage. You know, kita bono, keep it bono, try and make sure say team my friend in France onya, then obey or be try so obe ba beje bon if you want. E bani sana obe jakwanya tuneti. Nama wa ma wa attack is na kwa kofa bono. Nan so akwa kwa se Thomas Tuchel. On to me who sani or managing him rantian. Sisi a confusion aba. Baby edu no and he say coach, ebe to me at name, no a control mrantiano. No a mome who say baby edu yani a wa advantage no. Obianya butre ni yen kita bono. Yeah, fair from because of which is born and yambo born in Tomechi. Sana was our grown co. Sir Francis, so at the planet to su ye, no more force your modia. Ed, they are boy, ye bet me I should be behind for any extra time.
1: 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Kiss condom at Daruma. Kiss condom and Sobaita. And then as and one no. As he start with kiss condom and go smooth to the kiss Sobaita. They say to them. We are Lam Tekin, Rashid. Osi, listen to you live. I was Simon Official Town. France, not. And now, the upper. Into Mr. Baby, I will be a man to work. Aye, 0245-001749. Aye, what's up? And I'll pay test message. And so, at the amount. Baby, I will be a no. There's a job. My Ian to work. Come up. Mene kuta upamikano. Pass knuckles. Osman Dembele. France Fondeko. France Neko. Bakula. France Nasidabe. Apprentice Lieutenant Michael Olise. One in the air. And Obachi. Baso on for born into net no and no any assembly.
3: Meet me as a walk up with Ankasano, Olise on Sherdam and one funny go boot number because walk up when Eddie pass Olise, Ebese go war. In most cases, we're finding a war, most advantageous places Anka and they also to me share goals and farmer France. Ball or bono, say I didn't go to me the goals, Ekawa. Can they or no super to me our conversation, Imuti, and Beth and they or no super born. No more day. Now I say go or no ma. Ebeboa, my friend in France.
1: Yes, Abana Sabeboa, my nineteen year day. France, I don't know. Let's be at the Tana Femo. Some 24.7 FM to 1.6.3. 74 minute Ben Kasi. And a Ben Nessa Brabe, to my mommy. Now for young Quenim live. Pass Nakwe, Tiabos, no cross number. Now, so the three lions of England are my queen. Asambe de Bocoso, Mbappe, Unya Panache, Babo Manaka, and so, Semuja and Prema Subesipa. A can I wait, Yanano? Coach, a can I wait, Sir France the 40th year. And some band that the fans of England, the press of England, Ebeka. A fa coach and it's a little tomato. A can nine. Yet it's a
3: Chelsea. As a coach, this is the moment I was a one sorry in general nine. So because I was semi final, no boy anymore. Who say it? Am I a better say? I want a press conference, Musa. Ose who defended what tactics I will use to ye. Ne kabon. And ne, and ya bakupeo. What's a nine? Am I yet? Tiba. It is a oh, Bibia. And now so person save Bibia. It was a summary. On to be in a nine. So now, on more mobile, sa game, no. On for Mumbre, because Anessa, now the France, so we had the petri tisabo. We are coach. I have friend Thomas Tukio, Nasuba, Sipa, and I and Yadia, England for Ebefano, Agrosso.
1: 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Zaluvio Pab, I want your neighbor. But you could have France, Mbappe. My love ball to Tori Abrant and Terry Dembele. Dembele. Nansu Asa Kwetli. Batu Asma Dembele Bim. Aye Fawa Kodema. France, National Team Abrant and Terry. And then, Sense Kwambiasu. And Nibra Sopa, and Nibra Nabo, and Yanibra Ketua. Now, my name is France, the former de Boni Diagro, Sanko for Niabre. Womu Niabre, papa. A can I, a cannot tia manakabaco. Uncle Fou. 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
1: Makhlewan Dibonefio Pass Nentimi Anko And the three lions of England say say Omo Kwechide Omo A defendi Ebiyomo And Omo defendi Omo defendi Ama Ete Tekanu Miyansan Pass Nako One ever. Now, Sidabe, Mbappe, and Timianko. 78 minutes. Apprentice Teddy. Roger de Kutabono. Now, so a foul called him Roger. Mawusa coach and Teddy Thomas Tuchel. Obe Sakaya. And Sakaya Eba. Hey.
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1: What's on the one? Monon Swassone. Baby and Ajapa Dian Ewano. Bonti, not the ref, he said, the Japanese, and the Echiacono. A bow, the ref, he cried. Now, so you are going to say yes. Bama, the only one who can say what Japanese would do, grow. Because I want to be a brie, and Casamri and Tianamibua. And I pranted the other essay, and Ivan Tony over Frim. Essay, Ivan Tony Frim, my faith to Bellerman and Anderson, coach Abba. who thinks a good substitution, Anna?
3: Yes, this is the perfect substitution, Anna. Me expect it in Fifi or Emma France, England, mine, because as a Wabre, Ivan Toni Sitia or Encobium. It is the most important thing, they say, was as a coach, you know, on to me stabilize the midfield, you know, on your players, I'll make me a recover, as I saw joining attack. Jude Bellingham, very good with that. Anderson, very solid in the midfield. So I'm hoping, sir, change this way. Ebe to me,

0: atete amana katre we ene we nyo opportunity se wo se won se na won san sun yi sa pressure na da wo sun nfi wa wa ko bo we didi agro remember sa same ball we no nya against
1: remember only say
0: sa same ball we an ajudale
1: and how who can say onu akasa ni golden boot no one farm and the tournament ni de go abon to say the adjun so abo akoko. Hey, what boy we open jan tonight?
0: Olise asa ni re fi se ni e se go si sia born e born na na en de we you go ni se na film but so the side here e the korem or club side e be han the club because in the club side competition you know, it is very important say as an attacker you should be able to provide goals for your team it is on the side here when e be run the club side the M1 open your ni think by now France atete o mo kama maybe e se say ke bi o be se fifth goal wo ho.
1: Asempa 94.7 FM Atom 176.3 81 minutes Omae the three lions of England Amani Huruniha Oma Amani Huruniha Ewa semi-final 81 minutes
0: and I'm making Jude Bellingham opportunity where she go no now you press and if you team to teammates ne so and no at least when him say yet moje di omo di omo ko eti finish and 88 kill omo ti ba akukra but when you had the ball we na say we say na press and go na the ball team I think say England for no omo bo omo omo di ana awondin bi ewo mumu bia no this time around mo mo disappoint your mo country no mo force France man no mo to me for mo enwie akensie enya sade a ebeye ade a ebeye nim gwase kese ama o my friend England
1: 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Enya asemuntia. Nankadi Kwansa pa, yesu wa usia kaidi ma England. Hey! Ehu pa pa pa pa pa pa pa pa pa. Nipa, kakra nipa bedinti. 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Wanune usia kaidi, enema three lions of England. Asempa 94.7 FM Atom 106.3 live commentary and a April Fool's Show. Ewo Zaluvio Pub. Zaluvio Pub. Zaluvio Pub. Ewo a cool place, I tell you. I had your mo papa papa papa do weekend, Friday, Saturday, Sunday, UPM matches, Champions League matches. Ye better abaha. Because I had mo nika. And we are quiet. And people be away and one and all. It's live commentators and a simple no. Kwambiaso. Rexona. Rexona. Or the choose Rexona. No one choose protection. That move would see you come up past 72 hours. Message them. Asempa 94.7 FM. 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
1: 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Pep Sudan. 2-2. Chicho Sianopa. Any a year and where so your casa I am? Chichuciano pa, any and you mean soa, where your casa a snow by any timidity as him and premium son. Your assembly, a friend, yes, I could do the divians and yet you cheer say. And tell you, I went to 2 days, you know. There's about a tidy attendant say timidity as him premium son, and son, one day no crano, I caught never here. Umpo and up at the or see focus technology, you no know? Focus technology, or see focus on your quality. And then I hear Chimano, there's a home appliance in the outdoor, so open focus. And I don't know, Electronic Canada Limited, pass knocker, this will be the penalty, Spencer and your penalty, Spencer, and this is the second penalty when you're at the Amada Three Lions of England. And your penalty, I call Adema. Penalty advantage according to the three lions of England. 5-3 in by Jumana, Ebre and Ebechide. Channel Sydney, Asempa 94.7 FM. Barcelona branch, the way the owners Obecha. We are the day. Obecha Bruta.

0: Oh, dear, say, over near Grokra. Inti, no. A penalty, a call, and the Ama. Penalty advantage, and the captain of the side, Harry Kane. Wadani coach. And a plant anything.
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0: 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The Three Lions of England and Yapanati. Yes. Jubelema Jaidi Amasaka. What about two goals, Dada? In Tisaka, Ababa Hatrick and Nana. Saka. And Bukayo Saka. And Kasamre wa Nigeria Mamua. And Kabia Eba. Any Agwisi and Wodie. Now, so baby, I'll copy an inti. Osia Kaidema. The Three Lions of England. Ninti Efi Nigeria Mamu. Bukayo Saka. Isaka Evichina Panatinetti. 86 minutes. Almost a final no. Saka mina yesu. But where third plate? Saka. But in a bonnet, you want quite tempo. Saka. Usa. Equani Bia. Amamoje bronze medal. Saka. Go. The Three Lions of England 5. Saka Bohatrick, coach.
1: Yes, Minya, me catch you, me didn't can catch you, say, Emra coach need changes. No, this is exactly what semi-final, no, me say, say, enko betu mi aye in Saka, ye, nan kan team na ye stabilize. But city and no, yes, I changes, no. Osha, penalty incident, ne, if you branch a friend, Jude Bellingham, or, and a call, ye, Spence, etu mi dim rika call, ya, or, cause a penalty, ni wo, na, Saka and Swaya, there, this time around, no, almost show, say, they are really in for the, bronze medal. No, it is that's a good penalty taken from him. Nothing goalkeeper friend in Mayor between Ayafaho. So it's an advantage to him. The question is, can they sustain it until say be a day against in the baby?
0: Asampa 94.7 FM with the Lions of Abrantan and Terry Hurricane to Bellingham Saka. And your bodies are better than Rooney than Abrantan and Terry Beckham because our heroes, Omonia, silver medal. And a walk up, they are in a way of getting a bronze medal. Any bad crowd?
1: Oh yes. Any bad achievement. Because with the performance of Mother Nedino, World Cup, we mono. A very disappointing. Say, be a omube kofi omenya bibi. Say, meba. Na ma kofi en sapan ni ma menfa bibinko anya kra no bisa me say sika de ma me den amde koye ya metumi di bibi a chero nti ene England emrante na ya de
0: asampa 94.7 FM we ay sadek from Jama Ayinkro tikomu acha mande se live comment ni tam ten sanso ana ajiman pempe and so they about I'm listening to you live from my perhaps clothing oh my. Oh, super Ajiman Prempe, Ajiman Prempe, Prempe. The whole Ghana, Ebony Sayem from Atadia, Papa Padia, Ajiman Prempe, from Ayempono, Preps Clothing, Preps Clothing, Nese, Abele Street, and Ewoko Kumlimi, Osifaya Penu, my name is Nana Kwaku, Ajiman Prempe. Ajiman Prepper, oye super, one Yesu Adam, oye Bruta. Ajiman Prepper, Yami Israel, passing a couple of 8 to 9 minutes, France 3, the Three Lions of England 5. But you could have brought to the Terrace Fancy, now said I'll be Spence and Timmy Uncle, I bet Olisi,
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0: Olisi and Emma. France 4 and they are minimum say the Yomu Panis and Mbappe Bessie goes in B and was a two and I did a mess where Juma and Yami and Duma Dawatina and also Ama came in the final and a bad day because mess where Juma to score two more mess is S2 or was it no more than Mbappe into a set two I don't know and no. Asempa 94.7 FM at 106.3. asinaba. Nansu ene yadesima enso na atosu. Referee Jesus. 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Ofi Venezuela. 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Patre lawyer said anye ye mama. Coach anami bwa.
1: Oh, kamye nubi di enke bwa England for no. And that ye omu nyasi bia. Omo be prepare omo hone bia ya tete na omo di omo ti sa akofi. It is 7 minutes ni de omo we adwuma ye pa I was say omo bo omo homo di na 2 goals advantage omo nya wo game mu no. Omo betumi keep na omo fa third place.
0: Asapara 24.7 of matum 1.6.3. 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
3: Government
0: wedding and the program fee ada koada aduane ewo ay Angola ho. 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Me so edu anwumre ani ebre nyina anwumre ko anadwete e. 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By the way, you know, girls, you know, Mungo Didi, Nebianco Yi, Angola, Ebano, a temple, Jollof rice, and have a plain rice, and a nam salad near Denina, Angola, or ye New Town Zongo Rice, Angola, only wifey, more fire to you. As I'm putting Swap him. Ya Pimson and then there and never dear crow. What you say? Did you not equit them the name? There's a and yes, a coach so far, and no matter say, and our baby girls in the beer, Obia ATA coach. There's a Bojana Fayanko, Bojanianko.
1: I think that so far, second half, we all mama a very good, exciting game because, England, France, Emrantiano, second half, when you are coaching, I mean, you are coaching the catcher, but mobile, no to say, Omu di Jabi Ediba game, Nima, and my game near very, very exciting. I kaka craving Ponanka. Omatiase, but few chances be omoto to go, you know. And I and the ama as omu lose waha because second half ne de omunya advantage over the game until say coach Thomas Tuchel Sakaya or stabilizing England team no. So much like I say second half and on mama ye.
0: 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Atimotansoa last promise wo mo ewo ho wo nsu ekuta mu de nende banku ana afoe fufu ampesie ni nyina de last promise wo mo eto ni nyina bi ene jollof rice ni fried rice ni nyina de last promise wo mo 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Ono aneba. 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
0: Enti eno eno no. Aka 1 minute 20 seconds. Enye sadia. Yenye 9 goals so far. 9 goals in the semi. Anasempo no third place match. Ebi NCA. Ewo FIFA World Cup Munda. Dabi 9 goals to Fadi. Ebi NCA da coach.
1: Me catcher will say, Dembele first ball be no nya ye na one body ye no. Me catcher will say, or lacke the precision na nane was on fan finish no. And I'm a side catcher will say, the next one a bebano, obesuya di efi mu manaye ni ye. And they, and no, they are such a beautiful, Kela no wo honu ma. Ama France, sa 4 goals no. I think say, yebebo abrante friend or pamikano so abaso. Transition no, send you see fan in temo de bo ne tu mu ma, Dembele no. Very, very good. England and Brantia no omo yes, I grow it to me.
0: 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And they open say one casano se baby now you don't come on. Now we enjoy pass knuckle. A plant at the team Jude Bellingham, Jude Knuckle, Jude Watani, Jude Go! Jude Bellingham, Wama Akato Sunsia Abba. Medica Kasa, England, Asse France. 6-0 pain. Goes to Makuma Kunsia. Wom Asebi pain. And a 6-4. Coach.
1: This is what we are talking about. This is football. When you are playing football, you best sell. But the most important thing is a yeshawa. Usube to me asebiana. And they usha first half 4 goals. England for ne say and kayabe can say France for not tini now. Now so and England for to me the 2 goals as I can. Kudos to coach my friend Thomas Tuchel. Me didn't can catch her say substitutions are not day ban and then the stability but it's a day a branch of friend Jude Bellingham. This is the second time I went at the same ball. I wait to me and finish the second one. Kudos to Jude Bellingham for lead away to me and man the team. No? And then you better like I say England they we.
0: Yes now a branch of the Jude Bellingham is on a chance to be the best player of the tournament at the moment.
1: Oh yes. I won't. There's never
0: as
1: a doubt.
0: As a midfielder.
1: There's never a doubt.
0: Goals so far.
1: There's never a doubt because for a midfielder to be able to produce such exciting performances, climax with goals. My entertainment. No matter me, I can say. Why are there papa? Midfielder with 7 goals. That is so fantastic. Ewa Abrante, I friend Jude Bellingham.
0: Yes, live. Ewo Zeluvio Pub. Eno Ewo Osu. Martino Abba Nemeya. Ene Eka Insia. Another 3 lions in Lanessa. Ma and 9 France the 4 team. Osiko Mua England win no size. This football, I tell you, England is the winning. Ewo Ayem Ponesi Babia Kaza. And on also on the upper live on Asempa 94.7 FM Atom 106.3 so far. And then also at Team Abba and TNA. Behind the phone, I see a new Madi Kumana Fabi Samuse. Sir Crown of Musi Ewu and Yoma Ewo Zilvio Paba. And also Ewo Osu Empatem. What do you say? I'm on for baby. And so Empire. I enjoy. Let me speak to. They were anomalous to the city and I said 94.7 FM. Atom 106.3. Now for your dim come on. come up, let me answer to me, I can't. Me, I can say, mini papa, qua. Or see, if you look, comment to the brutal, comment to no. Bro, it's 6-4 for England to get the bronze medal. Saying I was who came, you know. I mean, this World Cup, or Mantia, or movie, saying I was who, and no more. I see, quite.
3: Oh, they woke up no, they come up. England played very well, although their semi-final exit was a disappointment. They could have done way better, but other than that, they played really good football, and it's good from the boys.
0: Yes, but so we didn't say.
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0: James. Okay. And to James, no, I say it's good for the boys. There's a live on that team. I said, we answer your con, can you come up, bro? Scoreline there, by no. Say, no, see, no, ma. Tim Beck, and I'll support our officer. At least, and they say, and Pono win a call at the man. And I don't know. 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
2: Jim FM.
4: What's that say? Nah, yes, you want to you who say, oh, listen, no, Diago. Not fast name, Pesadino. You
0: know. Listen, here, then.
4: No, Diago, match now.
0: Oh, Diago. And then you can say, Remand for Kofano
4: Crowd.
0: Okay, but no, Diago.
4: No, Diago, because he has his goals. I think now, they. Oh, very, very disappointing.
0: But we didn't say. Eti, ane, no, see, only say, Edi Agro, Ewo Game, num. Only say, Agrono, Enoa, and Odi, Ensu, Ewo Game, Noa, Onosu, Odi, Abba, Nebi, Ansu, Timia Konkai, Live, Ewo, Ane, Superman, so far, 10 goals in the third place match between France and England. Say, now, see, who, Noma?
5: Sebe, send me who match in the dear France or my idea, me Canada, because boy, my bought the whole tournament. Now my back third and fourth match. Now money England, England, now my bought the match now England for the Argentina football, and more than extra time into my break. Now my back, now my bought first half, we are my boy, idea. Sebe, and so in. Yeah.
0: And see, also Sebe, and so any, I don't know, yeah, live, I will, that's, Zaluvio, Zaluvio, Paba, I know, I will also, bro, 10 goals and a PMO, aside that, you know, Eba, say, and, Aja, Zaluvio, in Yina Baha, I ninth place, so, Timmy, very much, in idea, minimum, comment, check out, Saluvio, all the time be abaha, menim dia na beka fa.
3: Oh, see, Saluvio, I no more hope say one crow for mo have a nice time usually on the weekends. So be me abaha no more nice drinks, nice cocktails, your great kebab, great vibes. Inti so person one now for mo have a great time. And I will be our person in the best and mo chitu bia. I know you're the best place to be at. It is Eluvio, Osu, Udru, Osu, Ubisu, Bia, some person who plays Eluvio, they'll just show you the place. Udru, Osu, go a Honoma, just be as Eluvio, on the over bar, Honoma.
0: Saluvio, more event center, programs, Ben, maybe you'll be per se, or have will be a bit to me, dear by the birthday, I mean, engagement, or
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3: Oh, yeah, and see, more, so BBR, wedding, reception, birthday celebrations, and I'll say, yeah, in Kolampu, birthday, I'm a person when they bounce in castle in the sun, yeah, my banuma. Yeah, well, a big space, I'm bit me, I say, yeah, man, you know, sana. Sebe impinyon fo, mo pese mo impinyon fo nya man so a. Yo, the best is to have like great fun too.
0: Yeah, him fun amo, me dem aba, me won se mo osu, but him fun amo, e bi a number bi wo ho no mo a de betu ja. Obi ti lie if e wo takra de Kumasi Accra, Cape Coast Nick and Tampa, I want a dumb one sempa, e bi obetimi afre.
3: Enti nanka udru oba osua na oba ubisa osu goil udru osu goil the junction is right beside the osu goil na se opese mo fren so am bit me afre 0555766865 0555766865 Mbeti Enka. Inti the number no once again 0555766865 everyone is welcome here. Madam
6: That is the Superman no Inti Zeluvio Pop and then you know I told you I come up for how the Jamie and Nukri a nice place technician duty no I a free man and the and I pay driver or the ever I know a year from point I mean it's not from point one that the buyer was at the air call back to a multimedia Sullivan member and so opportuma Sullivan and I must say baby ewa and yet for the acro members by supporter se by obi bi obi bi ano na se nyame isamo na onka mo kama kama pa many calls
2: and
6: the ebe pim ha a bibi aso timi konkan kama kama pa na se ne ene Zeluvio anase mo Zeluvio o upiem e wa hanem ha hotel bema mo den no na hodo na mo wa hasi
7: I will say your drinks be to do be very sour high, your soft drinks, your a lot of things to make it entertaining. In this whole baby, I only say we need better. It's your love you want to. That's the place to be.
6: Baby, who say me buy my bread and pass me da? And I'm boy. Oto baby, come on, oh.
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7: East Legon. 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Very cheap, very costly, and a very nice place to be.
6: So super Abednego Komensa. 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
8: 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KG ya pap ehwa baye da pa ama samai monsha no so but ne ye ko Zeluvia pap and dan utumuse restaurant osu Zeluvia pap osu Zeluvia pap osu Zeluvia pap osu ehwa den de die gumwa jema this year and it's living ane ye Lance Corporal o Daniel Odru. Aha, you know, I'm what is Oya summary, no? Oya,
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8: Lance Corporal, Daniel Odru. Oya, super guy, Daniel Odru. And the Ghana Police Service, motion ye, Daniel Odru. Lance Corporal, Daniel Odru. Oya, brutal guy. And after so, Timlina, hey! International Ironman, Omina, Ekupio Mohontechina. Final game, no? And yes, I'm getting to Accra now. Let's say Kromaishi, Kromaishi, Kromaishi, Kromaishi, pa.

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Merini ya bed nega kome sara Dortmund. 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Slavrin. 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